0: 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Here on the Wave, 97.9, the place to be, WHAV, taking your request till 10 at 978-374-1900. After all, this show belongs to you, the listener. Whatever you want to hear, feel free to give me a call, and I will be sure to get it on for you. Got to take a quick break, take a look at that national news and local weather forecast. But on the other side of the break, we're going to keep it up in Canada for a little bit longer and hear a great tune requested by Jimmy and Kathy. So stick right there. We'll be right back right after this.
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2: AP News, I'm Mike Hempen. Hamas says it will agree to disarm as part of a Gaza deal announced by President Trump. AP correspondent Sam Mednick reports.
3: Officials have told the Associated Press that Hamas has agreed to disarm, which is a significant step and could lead to the end of the war in Gaza. Although there are many obstacles that lie ahead, this could take an extremely long time, and it's unclear if it will happen at all. Officials said that Hamas has agreed to a roadmap to disarm, but it is contingent also on Israel also fulfilling its part of the deal, which is stopping the hostilities as well as withdrawing from the areas of Gaza that it controls, which is more than half of the enclave at this point. Israel has not responded to this to say if they agree. They did not say anything after U.S. President Donald Trump announced this on Thursday. Now, this has come 9 months after a U.S. brokered ceasefire between Israel and Hamas went into effect. The deal has been for many months deadlocked, and this issue of disarmament has been a key sticking point. A copy of the agreement seen by the Associated Press and verified by the AP says that all of the police arms in Gaza will be given to a technocratic Palestinian committee. They will be handed over to them.
2: Seattle Mayor Katie Wilson is defending her decision to oust the city's police chief, Sean Barnes, as the right decision at the right time. The leadership change comes as police continue searching for people involved in a fatal gang-related shootout at a food festival near the Space Needle last weekend. Authorities have released an early ransom note in the investigation into the disappearance of Nancy Guthrie in hopes that someone will recognize the writing style. A second note released Friday indicated Guthrie died shortly after she was kidnapped on February 1st. U.S. stocks ended the month trending upward. The Dow added 0.5%. The NASDAQ jumped 1%. This is AP News. A pilot survives a military jet crash in California. We hear about it from the AP's Jennifer King.
4: The U.S. Marine Corps says a pilot is in stable condition after ejecting from a military jet that crashed near Miramar Air Base near San Diego. The F-35B stealth fighter went down in a field. Video showed a plume of black smoke surrounded by flame-retardant foam, along with military vehicles and firefighters at the scene spraying down the smoking wreckage. Wade Lott says he saw the crash from his truck as he drove to work at a local concrete company. Lott says he saw two jets descending toward the runway, and the first landed without incident, but the second jet began slowing down, almost as if it were trying to hover. Lott says the pilot ejected and the parachute deployed just in time as the jet plowed into the runway right next to another plane. The F-35B is an advanced version of a stealth fighter jet with an engine that's designed for short takeoffs and is capable of vertical landings. I'm Jennifer King.
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6: Good evening. Now your wave weather forecast for Haverhill and the Merrimack Valley. Mostly clear tonight, areas of fog, low around 63, northwest winds 5 to 10 miles per hour. Partly cloudy for every Saturday, the high around 84, southeast winds 10 to 15. Partly cloudy skies, humid Saturday night, low around 68. Isolated showery Sunday, mostly cloudy, highs in the lower 80s. I'm WHAV meteorologist James Covington. Your next wave weather in 30 minutes.
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0: 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Once again, that is 978-374-1900. And be sure to press through the front to be put through to me here in the studio. 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

gone, she's been gone so long, she's been gone so long. I gone, she's been gone so long, she's been gone so long. I gone, she's been gone so long.

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97.9 WHAV, Lightning, Lou Christie, and Rhapsody in the Rain, and of course, Lightning Strikes, as we play the greatest hits of all time, just for you. Heard from Sarah on the hit line, want to hear this one from Sade. Going back to 1985, it's the sweetest taboo here on the wave.

0: A day, sweetest taboo for Sarah. As we play the greatest hits of all time just for you till 10 o'clock, 978-374-1900. And I just heard from Dave on the hit line. No, not in Revere this time. He called from Viva Las Vegas to rub it in and tell me that he is going to see AC/DC down in Vegas. So I am so jealous, but I hope you have a great time, Dave. I saw them once here in Boston at the TD Garden, and they do put on a fantastic rockin' show. So I hope you enjoy that, my friend. And in honor of that, he wants to hear some AC/DC. So what we're going to do is we're going to take a quick break, take a look at that local weather forecast, and then we're going to be back with some AC/DC for Dave here on the Wave 97.9 WHAV.
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2: I'm Mike Hempen with an AP News Minute. FIFA President Gianni Infantino is abandoning his divisive plan to sell World Cup profits to private equity after receiving pushbacks from all corners of the soccer world. He issued a statement Friday saying that the divisions caused by the proposal are, quote, no longer in the interest of the objective and set out in the first place, unquote. That proposal led to the resignation of a FIFA advisor on the White House task force for the World Cup.
3: Senior FIFA advisor Carlos Cordero is resigning as an advisor to FIFA President Gianni Infantino. Cordero represented FIFA on the White House task force for the World Cup. He says, I cannot stand by while FIFA considers selling a stake in the World Cup. Cordero, a former Goldman Sachs banker and the former U.S. Soccer Federation president, says, let me be clear, I had no involvement in this proposal, and I oppose it unequivocally. I'm Donna Warder.
2: I'm Mike Hempen.
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5: Good evening. Now your wave weather forecast for Haverhill and the Merrimack Valley. Mostly clear tonight, areas of fog, low around 63, northwest winds 5 to 10 miles per hour. Partly cloudy for every Saturday, the high around 84, southeast winds 10 to 15. Partly cloudy skies, humid Saturday night, low around 68. Isolated showery Sunday, mostly cloudy, highs in the lower 80s. I'm WHAV meteorologist James Covington. Your next wave weather in 30 minutes.
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Normally from Revere, but tonight in Las Vegas, seeing AC/DC. I am so jealous. Hope you have a good time, my friends. And thanks for riding the wave.

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2: 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Recently, I spoke with Haverhill Fire Chief Christopher Sassati about the process of getting a new fire truck.
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JV, plan your request till 10 o'clock at 978-374-1900. Heard from Scott over in Newburyport. And he wants to hear a couple of more Chicago tunes. 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

0: Secretary General Antonio Guterres welcomes the agreement, calling it the only good news in recent days from a troubled region. This is AP News. It has been chaos as thousands cross the border from Morocco into Spain, resulting in thousands of deaths.
1: About 60,000 migrants have crossed from Morocco into Spain's tiny Ceuta territory within a 24-hour period, according to the president of the self-governing city. At least 41 people have died in the process. However, footage showed many making their way back to Morocco, as the Spanish government said roughly half of them returned voluntarily, given the dire conditions there. Spanish Prime Minister Pedro Sánchez visited Ceuta on Friday and condemned the border breach. A local official in Ceuta described it as a serious humanitarian crisis, saying thousands of migrants, including unaccompanied children, were left sleeping in parks and on sidewalks, while others roamed the streets aimlessly. I'm Karen Shamas.
0: I'm Mike Hempen, AP News.
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3: Good evening. Now your wave weather forecast for Haverhill and the Merrimack Valley. Mostly clear tonight, areas of fog, low around 63, northwest winds 5 to 10 miles per hour. Partly cloudy for every Saturday, the high around 84, southeast winds 10 to 15. Partly cloudy skies, humid Saturday night, low around 68. Isolated showery Sunday, mostly cloudy, highs in the lower 80s. I'm WHAV meteorologist James Covington. Your next wave weather in 30 minutes.
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Come Go With Me. Come back to 1987 here on the Wave 97.9 WHAV. I think the WHAV disco ball has been activated. Heard from Fern. She wants to hear this one. From the Whispers. It's Rock Steady here on the Wave 97.9.

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2: 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In the Edwin B. Johnson Newsroom, this is Jennifer Cosgrove.

0: to Jerry Garcia, the Grateful Dead. He was still with us. He would be turning 84 tomorrow. But sadly, we lost him back in 1995 at the young age of 53. Fern called up and wanted to hear those in memory of him right here on An All Request Friday night as we play the greatest hits of all time just for you for another half hour. And people have been pounding on the door demanding that I reopen Club WHAV. So you know what? We're going to take a quick break. And then I got a couple more requests on the hit line for some upbeat, fun dance tunes. So we're going to do that next right here on the way at 97.9 WHAV. 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
3: I'm Mike Hempen with an AP News Minute. President Trump appears to be backing away from a commitment to give Ukraine a license to make Patriot interceptors.
4: President Trump stepped back from a pledge to help Ukraine make its own Patriot air defense systems.
5: We have not agreed to that. We're talking about it. But it's a hard thing to give away that kind of technology.
4: The president spoke with reporters at his cabinet meeting at Camp David, contradicting an offer he made on the sidelines of the NATO summit. Trump says he discussed the topic with Ukrainian President Volodymyr Zelensky at their White House meeting on Tuesday.
5: I spoke about Patriots. I spoke to him about Tomahawks. Spoke to him about everything. I also spoke to him about let's get this war over with.
4: Zelensky is also urging U.S. officials to help him get permission to use Elon Musk's Starlink satellites to guide drone strikes inside Russia. I'm Jennifer King.
3: The parents of four teens who died by suicide are suing Meta, TikTok, Snapchat, and YouTube. They claim the platforms caused years of escalating harms leading to their deaths. I'm Mike Hempen.
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7: Good evening. Now your wave weather forecast for April in the Merrimack Valley. Mostly clear tonight, areas of fog, low around 63, northwest winds 5 to 10 miles per hour. Partly cloudy for every Saturday, high around 84, southeast winds 10 to 15. Partly cloudy skies, humid Saturday night, low around 68. Isolated showery Sunday, mostly cloudy, highs in the lower 80s. I'm WHAV meteorologist James Covington. Your next wave weather in 30 minutes.

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going up by request to Kathy and Haverhill, Backstreet Boys, and I Want It That Way, right here on the Wave, 97.9 WHAV. Well, my friends, can you believe how fast the time has flown by? We have come to an end of another show and another edition of Club WHAV. But don't worry, we'll be back next week playing the greatest hits of all time by your request. For another edition of All Request Friday Night, following the 6 o'clock news right here on 97.9 WHAV. So until then, hope everyone has a great night and a great rest of your weekend. And I will see you all next week. Good night.

0: from Gaza. But Neil Quilliam, a Middle East expert from London's Chatham House think tank, says Benjamin Netanyahu is unlikely to carry through with the deal, with elections in Israel hanging over his head. United Nations Secretary General Antonio Guterres welcomes the agreement, calling it the only good news in recent days from a troubled region. This is AP News. It has been chaos as thousands crossed the border from Morocco into Spain, resulting in thousands of deaths.
1: About 60,000 migrants have crossed from Morocco into Spain's tiny Ceuta territory within a 24-hour period, according to the president of the self-governing city. At least 41 people have died in the process. However, footage showed many making their way back to Morocco, as the Spanish government said roughly half of them returned voluntarily, given the dire conditions there. Spanish Prime Minister Pedro Sanchez visited Ceuta on Friday and condemned the border breach. A local official in Ceuta described it as a serious humanitarian crisis, saying thousands of migrants, including unaccompanied children, were left sleeping in parks and on sidewalks, while others roamed the streets aimlessly. I'm Karen Shamas.
0: I'm Mike Hempen, AP News.
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3: Good evening. Now your wave weather forecast for Haverhill and the Merrimack Valley. Mostly clear tonight, areas of fog, low around 63, northwest winds 5 to 10 miles per hour. Partly cloudy for every Saturday, the high around 84, southeast winds 10 to 15. Partly cloudy skies, humid Saturday night, low around 68. Isolated showers Sunday, mostly cloudy, highs in the lower 80s. I'm WHAV meteorologist James Covington. Your next wave weather in 30 minutes.
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0: I'm home. Where's everybody?
1: I'm in the kitchen, dear, getting dinner.
0: Oh, hi. Well, I got some news for you.
1: Well, I hope it's good news. Goodness, are you covered with snow?
0: Yeah, boy, it's really coming down.
1: Well, what's the news?
0: Well, Charlie Bemis lost his job.
1: No.
0: Yeah, got fired.
1: Did he tell you? Did you run into him?
0: Oh, no. Ran into Jim Cunningham, he told me.
1: Oh, isn't that terrible?
0: Yeah, isn't that terrible?
1: With four children. Poor Madge. I better call her.
0: Oh, no. You better not. I guess they don't want anybody to know.
1: Why do you say that?
0: Well, because we've seen him at a couple of parties since he got fired, and they didn't mention it, so...
1: For goodness sakes, when did it happen?
0: Day before Christmas.
1: Oh, no. Yeah. What a Christmas present. Isn't that terrible? Oh, here, let me take your coat. You get off your overshoes before you track all over. Why do you suppose he got fired?
0: Well, big loudmouth Charlie. You know how he is. Boy, seems they were having that Christmas Eve office party, you know,
1: yeah.
0: And Charlie was sounding off about how stupid the boss was and, you know, how business ought to be run. And, well, I guess the boss overheard him. So, instead of getting embarrassed, Charlie tells him to his face what he would do if it were his company. Boss fired him.
1: Well, I guess you can't blame him. Still, what a thing to happen, and just before Christmas. Charlie got another job yet?
0: Well, no, Jim said he didn't. Guess Charlie hasn't been able to find one suitable for his great talents.
1: Well, I think I better call Madge.
0: Well, what are you going to say?
1: I don't know, but it's bad enough to lose a job without thinking all your friends have deserted you.
0: Look, every time we get involved with Madge and Charlie, we get into trouble. Now, look, if you call Madge, I'll just bet you're going to be sorry.
1: Well, I'd rather be sorry I did than I didn't.

0: Madge, come on in. Dear, Madge Bemis just dropped in.
1: Oh, well, Madge, hi. Well, come on in. Come on and sit down.
2: No, I can't stay. I wanted to talk to you, and I couldn't when you called. Charlie was sitting right there.
0: Oh, I see. Yes, of course.
1: Oh, yeah, I was sorry to hear about... Well, I mean, about the job.
2: Oh, we weren't at all. I told Charlie, I said, it's the best thing that ever happened to you. I mean, Charlie was so unhappy with that job anyhow, because you know what a perfectionist Charlie is.
1: Oh, yes.
0: Oh, yes.
1: Yes.
0: Sit down, Madge.
2: Well, I mean, Charlie just can't stand it if things aren't done right. And let's face it, that Mr. Murchison knows nothing about running a business.
1: Oh, well, no, maybe
2: well,
1: not.
2: Well, no maybe about it. Now, Charlie is really brilliant. I mean, he has these marvelous ideas. Simply marvelous. Well, you know how clever Charlie is.
1: Oh, yes, sure.
2: I suppose I shouldn't brag about him like this since he is my own husband, but it makes me sick the way people just don't appreciate Charlie sometimes.
0: Oh, well, you've both done many nice things for us, Madge, and we appreciate you, don't we, dear?
1: Oh, well,
0: Charlie,
1: I should
0: my
1: say
0: goodness.
1: So, yes.
2: Well, I thought you felt that way, and I thought I could count on you because... Well, you once said your company was always looking for good men. Well, I thought perhaps if you recommended Charlie. Now, don't ever let him know I asked. I mean, you know how
1: he is about things. Madge, wait a minute. You mean get Charlie a job with my office?
2: Well,
1: I just don't think there's anything open right now.
2: Didn't you make a remark at the party over at the Smiths that you needed a new sales manager?
1: Charlie
2: would be perfect. And I said to him, why don't you call up and ask? But he wouldn't call you. You know how proud Charlie is. Sometimes I think he's a little too proud. Charlie always feels he has to prove something. Now, I don't want you to think I'm criticizing him because I love him.
0: Oh, I know you do, Madge. My goodness. Well, dear, couldn't you at least... Speak to Mr. Cranshaw about Charlie?
1: Of course I could. Actually, I think he's already got somebody in mind, and I don't know what influence I have, but I certainly will mention it to him tomorrow.
2: Oh, but before you speak to him, I think it'd be better if you ask Charlie if he'd like the job.
1: What?
2: I wouldn't want Charlie to think any of this was my doing. And I think it would be wonderful if you'd sort of drop in and just casually mention it to Charlie. How about tonight? I've got to run. I just told Charlie I was going to the drugstore. Now I'm going to bed with this headache when I get home, so Charlie will be alone and you can talk to him.
1: Well,
0: you can talk to him, dear. Charlie knows you can't promise anything.
1: Well, sure. I can talk to him. All right, Madge, I'll drop over.
2: Oh, thank you. Oh, you don't have to go to the door with me.
0: No, don't be silly. Of course I do. And don't worry, Madge. I know something nice will turn up, dear.
2: Worried? Oh, I'm not worried in the least. You know me. Good old happy-go-lucky Madge.
1: Okay, yeah. Bye-bye.
0: It's slippery now. Drive carefully, yeah, Madge.
3: Honestly, I could just cry.
1: You could.
3: Of course.
1: How do you think I feel, having to recommend Charlie for a job at my office? What if he gets the job?
3: I don't think Mr. Cranshaw would hire him, dear. I just don't think he likes Charlie's type.
1: Well, let's face it, who does, except Madge? But he can be a charm boy when he wants to. And if Cranshaw should fall for it, you know what'll happen? Inside of 2 months, he'll be telling Cranshaw how to run the business. He'll get fired, and me too, probably, for having recommended him.
3: Well, at this point, I don't think you have much choice, dear. You better get your coat on and drive over and at least talk to Charlie.
1: Yes, I suppose. I'm so darn tired tonight. The last thing I want to face is to be clumped on the back and hear that booming laugh. How's the boy? How's the boy?
3: Yes, well
1: oh,
3: done.
1: Golly.
4: Well, how's the boy, huh? How's the boy? How's the boy?
1: Oh, well, I'm fine, Charlie. How are you?
4: Oh, I'm swell. I'm just swell. Couldn't be better. I suppose you heard that I quit my job.
1: No.
4: Oh, yeah. I've been meaning to quit for some time. I finally did it, but I got a lot of good things lined up, just trying to make up my mind which one to take, you know?
1: Oh, sure, Charlie, sure. Well, I'm glad you're not worried about it.
4: Oh, no. Madge is a little upset, but not me. Good old Charlie. I always come through. You know me.
1: Oh, sure. Well, I guess if you're lined up for something, Charlie, you wouldn't be interested in anything in my company. I think they're looking for a new sales manager, but I don't suppose you'd care for that, probably.
4: Well, I'll tell you something, pal. I don't think you'd care for it.
1: Well, what, Charlie?
4: Well, between you and me, pal, I don't think it'd be very good for you if I worked in the same office. No, I mean, it's nice of you to suggest it, but, well, you know me. I just can't keep my mouth shut, and I don't want to get you in trouble.
1: Oh, now, Charlie, well, I would.
4: I would, you know that. You know, the truth is, in the long run, people don't like me very much.
1: Oh, for Pete's sakes, Charlie, you're just depressed at the moment. I mean, golly, that doesn't sound like old Charlie.
4: No, I guess not. Good old Charlie, always showing off, always the life of the party. Well, I guess it's time I stop being the life of the party, the wise guy who tells everybody else what to do. Now, I'm going to be a changed man, because it is true. Outside of my mother and my wife and my kids, nobody really likes me.
1: Well, now, Charlie, my golly, you'll have me in tears here in a minute.
4: I can't blame him. I don't care much for myself right now.
1: Now, Charlie, listen, let me tell you what this sales manager's job is.
4: No, pal, I am not going to put you on the spot.
1: Will you at least listen to me? And if you're interested, I will call Cranshaw tonight.
4: Look, why do you want to recommend a guy who's a failure?
1: Charlie, I want you to listen to me.
2: I just can't believe it.
1: He is, I tell you. He is a changed man. You could have knocked me over with a feather when he started saying that people didn't like him.
2: Well, I'm afraid it is true. Charlie can be pretty hard to take.
1: Sure, it's true. But somehow the shock of losing his job, I guess, has made Charlie realize he's got to change. I'm going to start the new year right, he said. A new year and a new Charlie, he said.
2: Oh, I feel terrible now for all the things I've ever said against him.
1: Yeah, me too. You can imagine how I felt when he said, "You're the only real friend I've got."
2: Oh,
1: yeah, I said
2: did
1: it.
2: He?
1: Yeah,
2: oh,
1: yeah.
2: That's something.
1: You know what I did? Mm-hmm. I made Charlie get into the cart, and we drove over to see Cranshaw at his home.
2: You did? Did mm-hmm. Mr. Cranshaw mind?
1: No, didn't mind at all. He was wonderful. He was very nice. Charlie was wonderful.
2: Was
1: about
2: he?
1: Yeah, none of this loud talking
2: uh-huh.
1: or this raucous laughter.
2: Really?
1: Very quiet. He listened for a change. He asked intelligent questions. Well, frankly, I could see that Cranshaw was very impressed.
2: You think Charlie will get the job?
1: Well, I don't know. Cranshaw said he would certainly consider him. You know, Madge was right. Charlie is bright. He's very smart, that guy. But he's been hampered by having a somewhat unfortunate personality. You know, you have to give the guy credit for finally realizing it. Hey, did you ever know that Charlie was a Phi Beta Kappa?
2: He was?
1: Yeah.
2: Goodness, he must be bright.
1: Oh.
2: Well, I think it was very nice of you, dear.
1: Oh, well, nice to know that you've helped somebody out.
2: I just hope Charlie remembers it.
1: What do you mean?
2: Well, if he's as smart as you think he is and he gets promoted quickly, I just hope you don't find yourself working under him.
1: Oh, yeah. Hey, that's a thought. And you know something? By golly, that's the way these things generally turn out.
2: Now, don't count your chickens before they're hatched. I only said...
1: You wait and see. I'll bet you. You wait and see that...

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2: Haverhill's Calvary Baptist Church is collecting new sneakers for its second annual back-to-school community block party and sneaker drive. The event will be held Saturday, August 15th at the church, 15 Ashland Street, Haverhill. Food and beverages will be available, and several community organizations are setting up resource tables. The fee for vendors interested in participating is $20. 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In the Edwin B. Johnson Newsroom, this is Jennifer Cosgrove.
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4: Go tell Daddy dinner is ready, Betsy. Hurry now. He wanted to eat early because he has to go down to the Y for another skiing lesson.
5: Daddy, dinner!
6: Skiing lessons? Mm-hmm. When did he start that?
4: Oh, he saw them advertised in the paper a couple nights ago. 10 lessons for $6.
6: Oh, well, that's certainly reasonable enough, but I never knew he went in for skiing.
4: Well, we decided he ought to do it. He needs exercise, and it'll be good for him. Mm-hmm. Of course, he gets these ideas, you know, and gets terribly enthusiastic. Mm-hmm. Then pretty soon that's the last I hear about it.
6: Oh, well, as you say, it'll be good for him. And after all, $10 isn't much of an investment.
4: Well, no, that's what we thought. Then it turned out that his old ski pants didn't fit him, so he had to buy a new one. They were $32.50. Then the man told him he shouldn't wear a wool jacket that he had because snow sticks to it, so he got talked into a new parka for $18. Oh, there you are. Come on, dear. You wanted to eat early now.
7: Yeah, all right. Okay, I'm worried. Worried about my ski boots I can't find. Boy, you know, boots are expensive.
4: Well, I'll look again tonight while you're gone. Now, sit down, please, everybody.
5: Where do you have your skiing lessons, Daddy?
7: Why, down at the Y, darling, in the gymnasium.
5: Gee, did they put a lot of snow in the gymnasium?
7: No, darling, they don't put snow in. It's sort of dry skiing, you might say. We do a lot of exercises, you know, deep knee bends and all that.
4: Oh, I didn't bring in the potatoes.
5: What's a deep knee bend, Daddy?
7: Well, here, best thing is to show you. Here, look, now.
4: Oh, Aunt Effie, put on a hot dish pad, will you? These sweet potatoes are hot. Did I put pickles on?
7: And down.
5: What?
7: What did...
5: Oh, Daddy!
4: What happened?
6: Well, as he did his deep knee bend, he caught the table.
4: Oh, honestly, look at the dinner on the floor. How much is broken?
7: I'm sorry for the edge of the tablecloth. Just caught it.
4: I'm just beginning to wonder how much these inexpensive skiing lessons are really going to cost us, dear.

0: the handle glued back on this cup. I hope it holds.
1: I can't do a thing with the sugar bowls. There seems to be several pieces missing.
0: Well, I don't see how that could be. We picked everything up.
1: Well, maybe I don't have them matched correctly.
0: Oh, I just don't know why I put my good sugar bowl on the table tonight. Betsy, look at the time. Why aren't you in bed?
2: You didn't say anything, Mommy.
0: Oh, well, I've been so busy all evening looking for Daddy's ski boots and gluing the broken dishes.
1: Well, as you said, I guess these $6 skiing lessons are going to cost more than that in the long run.
0: $6? It's already up to 60, what with the new ski pants and the parka. Now if I have to replace the sugar bowl... Well, I guess I shouldn't complain. He's getting exercise, which he certainly needs.
2: Oh, there's Daddy now.
3: Hi, everybody.
0: Hi.
3: Golly, what a workout we had tonight.
0: Yeah.
3: Yeah, I'll probably be stiff in every joint tomorrow.
1: Take off your overshoes. Huh? Don't crack snow in the living room.
3: Oh, I'm sorry. Oh. Hey, you know what they had down there tonight? Bongo boards.
2: They had what, Daddy?
3: Bongo boards. And boy, if you've ever tried to... Why aren't you in bed?
0: She was lying on the couch coloring, and she was so quiet I forgot about her. We've been busy gluing the broken dishes all evening.
3: Oh, yeah. I'm sorry about that, darling. I don't know
0: whether my lovely Wedgwood sugar bowl can be mended or not.
2: What are bongo boards, Daddy?
3: Well, bongo boards are sort of two logs with a board across them, you might say. You have to stand on the board and try to balance. Boy, I tell you, it's really tricky. If you can learn now, though, it gives you a wonderful sense of balance.
0: Well, I found your ski boots, by the way. There they are.
3: Oh, you did? Wonderful. Where the heck were they?
0: In the attic.
3: Oh, good. Well, I better try them on, I guess.
1: Of course, I must say, I don't know why anybody has to take ski lessons. When I was a girl, we never took lessons. We just put on a pair of skis and went right on down the hill.
3: Yeah, well, nowadays skiing is a more developed sport. Mm-hmm. And if you want to learn how to ski properly, you have to learn the basic rules.
0: You think you're really going to get anything out of these lessons, dear?
3: Get anything, certainly.
0: Who's the instructor? Anybody I know?
3: Tom Kohler, you know, the guy that writes ski trails for the paper? And the first thing he teaches...
1: Kohler?
3: Yeah.
1: There were some Kohlers in Pine City. A George Kohler married the Thompson girl.
3: No. This guy is not from Pine City. And anyhow, the first thing you learn is how to walk properly on skis.
0: Uh-huh.
1: Kohlers that I knew always lived in Pine City. In fact, George Kohler's father had the dry goods store there.
3: This Tom Kohler is not from Pine City, Aunt Effie.
1: You ask him if he knows George Kohler.
3: Yeah, all right. I'll ask him. Anyhow, after you learn to walk properly on skis, then you learn how to climb. That's called herringbone.
0: Uh-huh. And Betsy, put your crayons away now and get to bed.
3: Then you learn what's called snowplow or a braking effect, you know?
0: Uh-huh, Betsy. Did you hear, Mommy?
3: Very interesting.
2: I can't find my crayon box.
1: It's on the floor.
3: And then after you learn how to brake, then you learn how to turn. Then you get your side slipping and your stem Christie's.
0: Uh-huh, that's very nice, yeah.
3: Tom Kohler said, you know what he said?
0: What?
3: That I was a natural-born skier. Said I should have taken it up when I was a kid and kept at it.
0: Well, I'm just as glad you didn't. There's certainly no money in it.
3: What are you talking about?
0: Well, my mother had some third cousins who were international ski jumping champions, and the only thing they ever got out of it were hundreds of medals and trophies.
3: International ski jumping champions?
0: Mm-hmm.
3: Who?
0: Lars Haugen and Anders Haugen. Oh, way back in 1919 or the 20s or something.
3: Were you kidding?
0: No, I met them once, and I was little, only they weren't jumping anymore by that time.
3: Well, you never told me that.
1: Why, no. Isn't that interesting, dear?
0: Well, all I remember was that their house was filled with drawers full of medals and so many trophies and cups, they were just piled on top of each other. I can remember Mrs. Haugen saying to Mother, all this glory is all very well, but you can't eat a silver cup.
3: Yeah, well, times have changed. If you're a champion nowadays, there's plenty of ways to make money out of it.
2: Oh, Daddy, you going to go down on one of those big ski jumps?
3: Well, not right away, darling.
0: Well, you aren't even contemplating ski jumping, are you?
3: Look, I have finally gotten a real hobby. You've been after me for years to take up some sport and really stick to it. Now I'm going to do something, and I'm certainly going to learn all I can now. Pete's sakes.
0: What's the matter?
3: Look at my boots.
1: Oh, my goodness. What's happened to them?
3: Well, they're warped or something. Look at that. Wait, they rock back and forth like a rocking chair.
2: Oh, that looks funny. Do it again, Daddy.
0: Well, I don't see how they could have gotten warped in the attic. Maybe you put them away wet or something.
3: Oh, they'll never fit on my skis. Look at that.
1: Oh, now maybe if you wet them and put some shoe trees in.
3: Oh, no.
0: Isn't that funny, darling? I'll get it. You better go get your skis and see if they fit on the boots.
3: Don't tell me I'm going to have to buy new boots.
0: Oh, yes, he is, Evie. Just a minute.
3: Who's
0: it's
3: that?
0: E.B. Bonfietti.
3: Oh, is it? He's taking lessons, too. I'll ask him about my boots.
0: Give me this.
3: Hello? Yeah? Huh?
0: Now, Betsy, I want you to go on up to bed at once.
3: Yeah?
2: Will you go with me?
0: No, you're old enough to go by yourself.
3: Yeah?
2: It's dark upstairs.
0: Well, turn on a light. Now, go on. Kiss everybody goodnight.
3: Yeah, golly, that sounds like fun, Evie. Who all's going?
2: Good night, Aunt Essie.
0: Dear, sleep tight.
2: Good night, Daddy. Daddy.
0: Kiss Betsy goodnight.
3: Hold on, Evie. Just then, let me... Look, we didn't make any plans for this weekend, did we? Betsy, don't grab Daddy's arm like that. I'm phoning. I'm
0: kiss
3: talking...
0: her goodnight.
3: Good night, Betsy, darling.
2: Good night,
3: honey,
2: Daddy.
3: Did we make any weekend plans?
0: No, why?
3: Well, Dick Winchester and Bill Gordon and Hub Wheeler, George Petro and Charlie Sauer, they're all going up to Snow Mountain, and they want me to join the party. Okay with you?
0: Snow Mountain?
3: Yeah.
0: Why, that's not for beginners. And those fellas go all the time. I'll bet that was Charlie Sauer's idea to ask you, and then he'll dare you to go down a steep slope, and I know you. Why, you'll break a leg.
3: Oh, break a leg. Hello, Evie.
0: Oh,
3: fine. All set. When do we leave? Saturday morning. Yeah, look, Evie, wait. I think I'm going to need new boots.
0: He's had two lessons, and now he wants to tackle Snow Mountain.
1: Well, dear, there's nothing much you can do.
3: Fine. Yeah, look, that ski shop's open tonight. Why don't I meet you now, and you can help me pick out some boots.
0: Ah, now he needs new boots.
3: Uh-huh.
0: I wonder how much those are going to cost. $40? $40 for boots?
3: $39.50. Look, they were the cheapest good boots I could get.
0: Oh.
3: Well, look, I have to have them. That's all there is to it. I tried others on my skis. You could see that they didn't fit. You know, the soles have to be absolutely flat.
0: And what's in this package?
3: New bindings.
1: Bindings? What are bindings?
3: Well, the old bindings on my skis won't fit the new boots, so I had to go and get new safety bindings.
0: Oh, how much were they?
3: Well, they weren't very much. You know, honey, the guy at the store said that this ought to be a wonderful weekend for skiing. He said the snow was expected.
0: How much?
3: I don't know how much, honey. It doesn't have to be a lot, just enough for good skiing. Actually, it's the kind of snow...
0: How much did the bindings cost?
3: $16.
1: $16 for bindings? My goodness, when I used to go skiing, we just put our feet on the skis and fastened a strap across, and we made out just fine.
3: Yeah, well, times have changed, Aunt Effie. I also had to buy ski poles. They were $12. Then the guy said my wool gloves weren't any good because the snow sticks to them, so I had to buy a special pair of ski gloves with reinforced leather palms, $8.
1: Why, that's about $75 altogether, plus $60 already, to say nothing of what the weekend at Snow Mountain will cost.
0: Well, never mind, Aunt Effie. Now, we did decide he needed the exercise.
1: Well, all I can say is $135 already just to go skiing. Seems absolutely ridiculous.
3: Oh, golly, and the worst of it is she's right.
0: No, she isn't. Now, you mustn't think of it that way, dear. You'll have a wonderful time. And if you break a leg, don't worry, honey. We have hospitalization.
3: Oh, well, that's certainly a comforting thought. Oh, golly, what's happened to the good old days when you just put on your skis and went skiing?
0: I know, dear.

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5: Good evening. Now your wave weather forecast for Haverhill and the Merrimack Valley. Mostly clear tonight, areas of fog, low around 63, northwest winds 5 to 10 miles per hour. Partly cloudy for every Saturday, the high around 84. Southeast winds 10 to 15. Partly cloudy skies, humid Saturday night, low around 68. Isolated showers Sunday, mostly cloudy, highs and low over 80s. I'm WHAV meteorologist James Covington. Your next wave weather in 30 minutes.
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2: Throughout history, there have been many songs written about the Eternal Triangle. This next one tells the story of a Mr. Grayson, a beautiful woman, and a condemned man named Tom Dooley. When the sun rises tomorrow,

0: I've sacrificed our economy for a real, no clear strategic upside.
1: He spoke to Foreign Policy magazine. His thoughts there at the end of a week of more tit-for-tat military reprisals and no indication that diplomatic negotiations are getting anywhere. Polling now shows American voters overwhelmingly think the Iran conflict has not been worth fighting. With FSN Spotlight, I'm Simon Marks.
2: Time for your headlines. Hamas has confirmed it will be disarming under a deal announced by US President Donald Trump, but says the surrender of heavy weapons is contingent on the creation of a Palestinian state. Spain's prime minister has visited the enclave of Ceuta after tens of thousands of migrants crossed the border from Morocco in the space of 24 hours. And US markets are swinging on Friday as the 10-year Treasury yield climbs to 4.73%, its highest in over a year. And that's the latest from Feature Story News. I'm James Goodison.
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4: Good evening. Now your wave weather forecast for Haverhill and the Merrimack Valley. Mostly clear tonight, areas of fog, low around 63, northwest winds 5 to 10 miles per hour. Partly cloudy for every Saturday, high around 84, southeast winds 10 to 15. Partly cloudy skies, humid Saturday night, low around 68. Isolated showers Sunday, mostly cloudy, highs in the lower 80s. I'm WHAV meteorologist James Covington. Your next wave weather in 30 minutes.
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4: Good evening. Now your wave weather forecast for April in the Merrimack Valley. Mostly clear tonight, areas of fog, low around 63, northwest winds 5 to 10 miles per hour. Partly cloudy for every Saturday, high around 84, southeast winds 10 to 15. Partly cloudy skies, humid Saturday night, low around 68. Isolated showery Sunday, mostly cloudy, highs in the lower 80s. I'm WHAV meteorologist James Covington. Your next wave weather in 30 minutes.
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4: 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Recently, I spoke with Haverhill Fire Chief Christopher Sassati about the process of getting a new fire truck.
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3: Good evening. Now your wave weather forecast for Haverhill and the Merrimack Valley. Mostly clear tonight, areas of fog, low around 63, northwest winds 5 to 10 miles per hour. Partly cloudy for every Saturday, the high around 84, southeast winds 10 to 15. Partly cloudy skies, humid Saturday night, low around 68. Isolated showery Sunday, mostly cloudy, highs in the lower 80s. I'm WHAV meteorologist James Covington. Your next wave weather in 30 minutes.
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2: 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The event, which is organized by Team Haverhill, will take place Sunday, August 9th, from 10 a.m. to 1 p.m. Kayakers and canoeists will leave from Pemberton Park in Lawrence and paddle downriver to the Haverhill Boat Ramp next to the Crescent Yacht Club on the Bradford side of the river. The river tour, which is a little more than 10 miles, should take about 3 hours. 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

Every morning at the mine, you could see him arrive. 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And everybody knew you didn't give no lip to Big John.

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Somebody said he came from New Orleans, where he got in a fight over a Cajun queen, and a crashing blow from a huge right hand sent a Louisiana fella to the promised land, Big John.

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0: Now, they never reopened that worthless pit. 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
1: Big John. 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
0: Big Bad John.
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0: Good evening. Now your wave weather forecast for Haverhill and the Merrimack Valley. Mostly clear tonight, areas of fog, low around 63, northwest winds 5 to 10 miles per hour. Partly cloudy for every Saturday, high around 84, southeast winds 10 to 15. Partly cloudy skies, humid Saturday night, low around 68. Isolated showery Sunday, mostly cloudy, highs in the lower 80s. I'm WHAV meteorologist James Covington. Your next wave weather in 30 minutes.
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4: Well, we are saying farewell this morning. 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
8: Good evening. Now your wave weather forecast for Haverhill and the Merrimack Valley. Mostly clear tonight, areas of fog, low around 63, northwest winds 5 to 10 miles per hour. Partly cloudy for every Saturday, the high around 84, southeast winds 10 to 15. Partly cloudy skies, humid Saturday night, low around 68. Isolated showers Sunday, mostly cloudy, highs in the lower 80s. I'm WHAV meteorologist James Covington. Your next wave weather in 30 minutes.
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0: I'm home. Where's everybody?
1: I'm in the kitchen, dear, getting dinner.
0: Oh, hi. Well, I got some news for you.
1: I hope it's good news. Goodness, are you covered with snow?
0: Yeah, the boy's really coming down.
1: Well, what's the news?
0: Well, Charlie Bemis lost his job.
1: No.
0: Yeah, got fired.
1: Did he tell you? Did you run into him?
0: Oh, no. Ran into Jim Cunningham, he told me.
1: Oh, isn't that terrible?
0: Yeah, isn't that terrible?
1: The poor children. Poor Madge. I better call her.
0: Oh, no. You better not. I guess they don't want anybody to know.
1: Why do you say that?
0: Well, because we've seen him at a couple of parties since he got fired, and they didn't mention it, so...
1: For goodness sakes, when did it happen?
0: Day before Christmas.
1: Oh, no. Yeah. What a Christmas present. Isn't that terrible? Oh, here, let me take your coat. You get off your overshoes before you track all over. Why do you suppose he got fired?
0: Well, big loudmouth Charlie. You know how he is. Boy, seems they were having that Christmas Eve office party, you know,
1: yeah.
0: And Charlie was sounding off about how stupid the boss was and, you know, how business ought to be run. And, well, I guess the boss overheard him. So, instead of getting embarrassed, Charlie tells him to his face what he would do if it were his company. Boss fired him.
1: Well, I guess you can't blame him. Still, what a thing to happen, and just before Christmas. Charlie got another job yet?
0: Well, no, Jim said he didn't. Guess Charlie hasn't been able to find one suitable for his great talents.
1: Well, I think I better call Madge.
0: Well, what are you going to say?
1: I don't know, but it's bad enough to lose a job without thinking all your friends have deserted you.
0: Look, every time we get involved with Madge and Charlie, we get into trouble. Now, look, if you call Madge, I'll just bet you're going to be sorry.
1: Well, I'd rather be sorry I did than I didn't.

0: well, Madge, hi. Well, come on in. Yes. Come on and sit down.
1: No, I can't stay. I wanted to talk to you, and I couldn't when you called. Charlie was sitting right there.
2: Oh, I see. Yes, of course.
0: Oh, yeah, I was sorry to hear about... Well, I mean, about the job.
1: Oh, we weren't at all. I told Charlie, I said, it's the best thing that ever happened to you. I mean, Charlie was so unhappy with that job anyhow, because you know what a perfectionist Charlie is.
0: Oh, yes.
2: Oh, yes,
0: yes.
2: Sure. Sit down, Madge.
1: Well, I mean, Charlie just can't stand it if things aren't done right. And let's face it, that Mr. Murchison knows nothing about running a business.
0: Oh, well, no, maybe
1: well,
0: not.
1: Well, no maybe about it. Now, Charlie is really brilliant. I mean, he has these marvelous ideas. Is simply marvelous. Well, you know how clever Charlie is.
0: Oh, yes, sure.
1: I suppose I shouldn't brag about him like this since he is my own husband, but it makes me sick the way people just don't appreciate Charlie sometimes.
2: Oh, well, you've both done many nice things for us, Madge, and we appreciate you, don't we, dear?
0: Oh, well,
2: Charlie,
0: I should
2: my
0: say
2: goodness.
0: So, yes.
1: Yes. Well, I thought you felt that way, and I thought I could count on you because... Well, you once said your company was always looking for good men. Well, I thought perhaps if you recommended Charlie. And now, don't ever let him know I asked. I mean, you know how he is
0: about
1: things.
0: Madge, wait a minute. You mean get Charlie a job with my office?
1: Well,
0: I just don't think there's anything open right now.
1: Didn't you make a remark at the party over at the Smiths that you needed a new sales manager?
0: Now,
1: Charlie would be perfect. And I said to him, why don't you call up and ask? But he wouldn't call you. You know how proud Charlie is. Sometimes I think he's a little too proud. Charlie always feels he has to prove something. Now, I don't want you to think I'm criticizing him because I love him.
2: Oh, I know you do, Madge. My goodness. Well, dear, couldn't you at least... Speak to Mr. Crenshaw about Charlie?
0: Sure. Of course I could. Actually, I think he's already got somebody in mind, and I don't know what influence I have, but I certainly will mention it to him tomorrow.
1: Oh, well, before you speak to him, I think it'd be better if you ask Charlie if he'd like the job.
0: What?
1: I wouldn't want Charlie to think any of this was my doing. And I think it would be wonderful if you'd sort of drop in and just casually mention it to Charlie. How about tonight? I've got to run. I just told Charlie I was going to the drugstore. Now I'm going to bed with this headache when I get home, so Charlie will be alone and you can talk to him.
2: Well, you can talk to him, dear. Charlie knows you can't promise anything.
0: Well, yeah, sure. I can talk to him. All right, Madge, I'll drop over.
1: Oh, thank you. Oh, you don't have to go to the door with me.
2: No, don't be silly. Of course I do. And don't worry, Madge. I know something nice will turn up, dear.
1: Worried? Oh, I'm not worried in the least. You know me. Good old happy-go-lucky Madge.
0: Oh, yeah. Sure. Bye-bye.
2: It's slippery now. Drive carefully, yeah, Madge.
3: Oh, honestly, I could just cry.
0: You could.
3: Of course.
0: How do you think I feel, having to recommend Charlie for a job at my office? What if he gets the job?
3: I don't think Mr. Crenshaw would hire him, dear. I just don't think he likes Charlie's type.
0: Well, let's face it, who does, except Madge? But he can be a charm boy when he wants to. And if Crenshaw should fall for it, you know what'll happen? Inside of 2 months, he'll be telling Crenshaw how to run the business. He'll get fired, and me too, probably, for having recommended him.
3: Well, at this point, I don't think you have much choice, dear. You better get your coat on and drive over and at least talk to Charlie.
0: Yes, I suppose. I'm so darn tired tonight. The last thing I want to face is to be clumped on the back and hear that booming laugh. How's the boy? How's the boy?
3: Yes. Well,
0: oh,
3: none.
0: Golly.
4: Well, how's the boy, huh? How's the boy? How's the boy?
0: Oh, well, I'm fine, Charlie. How are you?
4: Oh, I'm swell. I'm just swell. Couldn't be better. I suppose you heard that I quit my job.
0: No.
4: Oh, yeah. I've been meaning to quit for some time. I finally did it, but I got a lot of good things lined up, just trying to make up my mind which one to take, you know?
0: Oh, sure, Charlie, sure. Well, I'm glad you're not worried about it.
4: Oh, no. Madge is a little upset, but not me. Good old Charlie. I always come through. You know me.
0: Oh, sure. Well, I guess if you're lined up for something, Charlie, you wouldn't be interested in anything in my company. I think they're looking for a new sales manager, but I don't suppose you'd care for that, probably.
4: Well, I'll tell you something, pal. I don't think you'd care for it.
0: What, Charlie?
4: Well, between you and me, pal, I don't think it'd be very good for you if I worked in the same office. No, I mean, it's nice of you to suggest it, but... well, you know me. I just can't keep my mouth shut, and I don't want to get you in trouble.
0: Oh, now, Charlie, well, I would.
4: You know that. You know, the truth is, in the long run, people don't like me very much.
0: Oh, for Pete's sakes, Charlie, you're just depressed at the moment. I mean, golly, that doesn't sound like old Charlie.
4: No, I guess not. Good old Charlie, always showing off, always the life of the party. Well, I guess it's time I stop being the life of the party, the wise guy who tells everybody else what to do. Now, I'm going to be a changed man, because it is true. Outside of my mother and my wife and my kids, nobody really likes me.
0: Well, now, Charlie, my golly, you'll have me in tears here in a minute.
4: I can't blame them. I don't care much for myself right now.
0: Now, Charlie, listen, let me tell you what this sales manager's job is.
4: No, pal, I am not going to put you
0: in
4: the spot.
0: Will you at least listen to me? And if you're interested, I will call Cranshaw tonight.
4: Look, why do you want to recommend a guy who's a failure?
0: Charlie, I want you to listen to me.
2: I don't believe it. I just can't believe it.
0: He is, I tell you. He is a changed man. You could have knocked me over with a feather when he started saying that people didn't like him.
2: Well, I'm afraid it is true. Charlie can be pretty hard to take.
0: Sure, it's true. But somehow the shock of losing his job, I guess, has made Charlie realize he's got to change. I'm going to start the new year right, he said. A new year and a new Charlie, he said.
2: Oh, I feel terrible now for all the things I've ever said against him.
0: Yeah, me too. You can imagine how I felt when he said... You're the only real friend I've got.
2: Oh,
0: yeah, I said
2: did
0: it.
2: He?
0: Yeah,
2: oh,
0: yeah.
2: That's something.
0: You know what I did? Mm-hmm. I made Charlie get into the cart, and we drove over to see Cranshaw at his home.
2: You did? Mm-hmm. Did Mr. Cranshaw mind?
0: No, didn't mind at all. He was wonderful. He was very nice. Charlie was wonderful.
2: Was he?
0: Yeah, none of this loud talking
2: uh-huh.
0: or this raucous laughter.
2: Really?
0: Very quiet. He listened for a change. He asked intelligent questions. Well, frankly, I could see that Cranshaw was very impressed.
2: You think Charlie will get the job?
0: Well, I don't know. Cranshaw said he would certainly consider him. You know, Madge was right. Charlie is bright. He's very smart, that guy. But he's been hampered by having a somewhat unfortunate personality. You know, you have to give the guy credit for finally realizing it. Hey, did you ever know that Charlie was a Phi Beta Kappa?
2: He was?
0: Yeah.
2: Goodness, he must be bright.
0: Oh.
2: Well, I think it was very nice of you, dear.
0: Oh, well, nice to know that you've helped somebody out.
2: I just hope Charlie remembers it.
0: What do you mean?
2: Well, if he's as smart as you think he is and he gets promoted quickly, I just hope you don't find yourself working under him.
0: Oh, yeah. Hey, that's a thought. And you know something? By golly, that's the way these things generally turn out.
2: Now, don't count your chickens before they're hatched. I only said...
0: You wait and see. I'll bet you wait and see that...

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2: 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In the Edwin B. Johnson Newsroom, this is Jennifer Cosgrove.

0: Go tell Daddy dinner is ready, Betsy. Hurry now. He wanted to eat early because he has to go down to the Y for another skiing lesson.
1: Daddy dinner!
2: Skiing lessons? Mm-hmm. When did he start that?
0: Oh, he saw them advertised in the paper a couple nights ago. 10 lessons for $6.
2: Oh, well, that's certainly reasonable enough, but I never knew he went in for skiing.
0: Well, we decided he ought to do it. He needs exercise, and it'll be good for him. Mm-hmm. Of course, he gets these ideas, you know, and gets terribly enthusiastic. Mm-hmm. Then pretty soon, that's the last I hear about it.
2: Oh, well, as you say, it'll be good for him. And after all, $10 isn't much of an investment.
0: Well, no, that's what we thought. Then it turned out that his old ski pants didn't fit him, so he had to buy a new one. They were $32.50. Then the man told him he shouldn't wear a wool jacket that he had because snow sticks to it, so he got talked into a new parka for $18. Oh, there you are. Come on, dear. You wanted to eat early now.
3: Yeah, all right. Okay, I'm worried. Worried about my ski boots I can't find. Boy, you know, boots are expensive.
0: Well, I'll look again tonight while you're gone. Now, sit down, please, everybody.
1: Where do you have your skiing lessons, Daddy?
3: Why, down at the Y, darling, in the gymnasium.
1: Gee, did they put a lot of snow in the gymnasium?
3: No, darling, they don't put snow in. It's sort of dry skiing, you might say. We do a lot of exercises, you know, deep knee bends and all that.
0: Oh, I didn't bring in the potatoes.
1: What's a deep knee bend, Daddy?
3: Well, here, best thing is to show you. Here, look, now.
0: Oh, Aunt Effie, put on a hot dish pad. Will you? These sweet potatoes are hot. Did I put pickles on?
3: And down.
2: What?
1: Daddy!
0: What happened?
2: Well, as he did his deep knee bend, he caught the table.
0: Oh, honestly, look at the dinner on the floor. How much is broken?
3: I'm sorry. For the edge of the tablecloth. Just caught it.
0: I'm just beginning to wonder how much these inexpensive skiing lessons are really going to cost us, dear.

0: the handle glued back on this cup. I hope it holds.
1: I can't do a thing with the sugar bowls. There seems to be several pieces missing.
0: Well, I don't see how that could be. We picked everything up.
1: Well, maybe I don't have them matched correctly.
0: Oh, I just don't know why I put my good sugar bowl on the table tonight. Betsy, look at the time. Why aren't you in bed?
2: You didn't say anything, Mommy.
0: Oh, well, I've been so busy all evening looking for Daddy's ski boots and gluing the broken dishes.
1: Well, as you said, I guess these $6 skiing lessons are going to cost more than that in the long run.
0: $6? It's already up to 60, what with the new ski pants and the parka. Now if I have to replace the sugar bowl... Well, I guess I shouldn't complain. He's getting exercise, which he certainly needs.
2: Oh, there's Daddy now.
3: Hi, everybody.
0: Hi.
3: Golly, what a workout we had tonight.
0: Yeah.
3: Yeah, I'll probably be stiff in every joint tomorrow.
1: Take off your overshoes. Huh? Don't crack snow in the living room.
3: Oh, I'm sorry. Oh. Hey, you know what they had down there tonight? Bongo boards.
2: They had what, Daddy?
3: Bongo boards. And boy, if you've ever tried to... Why aren't you in bed?
0: She was lying on the couch coloring, and she was so quiet, I forgot about her. We've been busy gluing the broken dishes all evening.
3: Oh, yeah, I'm sorry about that, darling. I don't know
0: whether my lovely Wedgwood sugar bowl can be mended or not.
2: What are bongo boards, Daddy?
3: Well, bongo boards are sort of two logs with a board across them, you might say. You have to stand on the board and try to balance. Boy, I tell you, it's really tricky. If you can learn now, though, it gives you a wonderful sense of balance.
0: Well, I found your ski boots, by the way. There they are.
3: Oh, you did? Wonderful. Yeah. Where the heck were they?
0: In the attic.
3: Oh, good. Well, I better try them on, I guess.
1: Of course, I must say, I don't know why anybody has to take ski lessons. When I was a girl, we never took lessons. We just put on a pair of skis and went right on down the hill.
3: Yeah, well, nowadays skiing is a more developed sport, Aunt Effie. If you want to learn how to ski properly, you have to learn the basic rules.
0: You think you're really going to get anything out of these lessons, dear?
3: Get anything? Certainly.
0: Who's the instructor? Anybody I know?
3: Tom Kohler. You know the guy that writes ski trails for the paper? And the first thing he teaches...
1: Kohler?
3: Yeah.
1: There were some Kohlers in Pine City. A George Kohler married the Thompson girl.
3: No. This guy is not from Pine City. And anyhow, the first thing you learn is how to walk properly on skis.
0: Uh-huh.
1: Kohlers that I knew always lived in Pine City. In fact, George Kohler's father had the dry goods store there.
3: This Tom Kohler is not from Pine City, Aunt Effie.
1: Ask him if he knows George Kohler.
3: Yeah, all right. I'll ask him. Anyhow, after you learn to walk properly on skis, then you learn how to climb. That's called herringbone.
0: Uh-huh. And Betsy, put your crayons away now and get to bed.
3: Then you learn what's called snowplow or a braking effect, you know?
0: Uh-huh, Bet. Did you hear, Mommy?
3: Very interesting.
2: I can't find my crayon box.
1: It's on the floor.
3: And then after you learn how to brake, then you learn how to turn. Then you get your side slipping and your stem Christie's.
0: Uh-huh, that's very nice, uh-huh. Yeah.
3: Tom Kohler said, you know what he said?
0: What?
3: That I was a natural-born skier. Said I should have taken it up when I was a kid and kept at it.
0: Well, I'm just as glad you didn't. There's certainly no money in it.
3: What are you talking about?
0: Well, my mother had some third cousins who were international ski jumping champions, and the only thing they ever got out of it were hundreds of medals and trophies.
3: International ski jumping champions? Mm-hmm. Who?
0: Lars Haugen and Anders Haugen. Oh, way back in 1919 or the 20s or something.
3: Were you kidding?
0: No, I met them once when I was little, only they weren't jumping anymore by that time.
3: Well, you never told me that.
1: Why, no. Isn't that interesting, dear?
0: Well, all I remember was that their house was filled with drawers full of medals and so many trophies and cups, they were just piled on top of each other. I remember Mrs. Haugen saying to Mother, "All this glory is all very well, but you can't eat a silver cup."
3: Yeah, well, times have changed. If you're a champion nowadays, there's plenty of ways to make money out of it.
2: Oh, Daddy, you going to go down on one of those big ski jumps?
3: Well, not right away, darling.
0: Well, you aren't even contemplating ski jumping, are you?
3: Look, I have finally gotten a real hobby. You've been after me for years to take up some sport and really stick to it. Now I'm going to do something, and I'm certainly going to learn all I can now. Pete's sakes.
0: What's the matter?
3: Look at my boots.
1: Oh, my goodness. What's happened to them?
3: Well, no, they're warped or something. Look at that. Wait, they rock back and forth like a rocking chair.
2: Oh, that looks funny. Do it again, Daddy.
0: Well, I don't see how they could have gotten warped in the attic. Maybe you put them away wet or something.
3: Oh, they'll never fit on my skis. Look at that.
1: Oh, now maybe if you wet them and put some shoe crease in.
3: Oh, no. Oh,
0: isn't
3: golly,
0: that
3: I don't...
0: funny, darling? I'll get it. You better go get your skis and see if they fit on the boots.
3: Don't tell me I'm going to have to buy new boots.
0: Oh, yes, he is, Evie. Just a minute.
3: Who's
0: it's
3: that?
0: Evie Bonfieri.
3: Oh, is it? He's taking lessons, too. I'll ask him about my boots.
0: Give me this.
3: Hello? Yeah? Huh?
0: Now, Betsy, I want you to go on up to bed at once.
3: Yeah?
2: Will you go with me?
0: No, you're old enough to go by yourself.
3: Yeah?
2: It's dark upstairs.
0: Well, turn on a light. Now, go on. Kiss everybody goodnight.
3: Yeah, golly, that sounds like fun, Evie. Who all's going?
2: Good night, Aunt Essie.
3: Uh-huh.
0: Dear, sleep tight.
2: Good night, Daddy.
3: Uh-huh.
2: Daddy.
0: Kiss Betsy goodnight.
3: Yeah, hold on, Evie. Just then, let me... Look, we didn't make any plans for this weekend, did we? Betsy, don't grab Daddy's arm like that. I'm phoning. I'm
0: kiss
3: talking...
0: Kiss her goodnight.
3: Huh? Good night. Good night, Betsy, darling.
2: Good night,
3: honey,
2: Daddy.
3: Did we make any weekend plans?
0: No, why?
3: Well, Dick Winchester and Bill Gordon and Hub Wheeler, George Petro and Charlie Sauer, they're all going up to Snow Mountain, and they want me to join the party. Okay with you?
0: Snow Mountain?
3: Yeah.
0: Why, that's not for beginners. And those fellas go all the time. I'll bet that was Charlie Sauer's idea to ask you, and then he'll dare you to go down a steep slope, and I know you. Why, you'll break a leg.
3: Oh, break a leg. Hello, E.B.
0: Oh.
3: Fine. All set. When do we leave? Saturday morning. Yeah, look, E.B., wait. I think I'm going to need new boots.
0: He's had two lessons, and now he wants to tackle Snow Mountain.
1: Well, dear, there's nothing much you can do.
3: Fine. Yeah, look, that ski shop's open tonight. Why don't I meet you now? And you can help me pick out some boots.
0: Ah, now he needs new boots.
3: Uh-huh.
0: I wonder how much those are going to cost. $40? $40 for boots?
3: $39.50. Look, they were the cheapest good boots I could get.
0: Oh.
3: Well, look, I have to have them. That's all there is to it. I tried others on my skis. You could see that they didn't fit. You know, the soles have to be absolutely flat.
0: And what's in this package?
3: New bindings.
1: Bindings? What are bindings?
3: Well, the old bindings on my skis won't fit the new boots, so I had to go and get new safety bindings.
0: Oh, how much were they?
3: Well, they weren't very much. You know, honey, the guy at the store said that this ought to be a wonderful weekend for skiing. He said the snow was expected.
0: How much?
3: I don't know how much, honey. It doesn't have to be a lot, just enough for good skiing. Actually, it's the kind of snow...
0: How much did the bindings cost?
3: $16.
1: $16 for bindings? My goodness, when I used to go skiing, we just put our feet on the skis and fastened a strap across, and we made out just fine.
3: Yeah, well, times have changed, Aunt Effie. I also had to buy ski poles. They were $12. Then the guy said my wool gloves weren't any good because the snow sticks to them, so I had to buy a special pair of ski gloves with reinforced leather palms, $8.
1: Why, that's about $75 altogether, plus $60 already, to say nothing of what the weekend at Snow Mountain will cost.
0: Well, never mind, Aunt Effie. Now, we did decide he needed the exercise.
1: Well, all I can say is $135 already just to go skiing. Seems absolutely ridiculous.
3: Oh, golly, and the worst of it is she's right.
0: No, she isn't. Now, you mustn't think of it that way, dear. You'll have a wonderful time. And if you break a leg, don't worry, honey. We have hospitalization.
3: Oh, well, that's certainly a comforting thought. Oh, golly, what's happened to the good old days when you just put on your skis and went skiing?
0: I know, dear.

0: The Couple Next Door is written by Peg Lynch and stars Peg Lynch and Alan Bunce with Margaret Hamilton and Francie Myers, and is produced by Walter Hart.
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4: Good evening. Now your wave weather forecast for Haverhill and the Merrimack Valley. Mostly clear tonight, areas of fog, lower end 63, northwest winds 5 to 10 miles per hour. Partly cloudy for every Saturday, the high around 84, southeast winds 10 to 15. Partly cloudy skies, humid Saturday night, lower end 68. Isolated showers Sunday, mostly cloudy, highs in the lower 80s. I'm WHAV meteorologist James Covington. Your next wave weather in 30 minutes.
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9: Haverhill High School's class of 1966, along with the classes of 1966 at the Old Haverhill Trade School and the Old St. James High School, will celebrate their 60th reunion in a joint celebration. 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

0: 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Your next wave weather in 30 minutes.
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2: National Beat Poet Laureate Mark Lippman will make the final stop of his Vagabond Poetry Caravan at Haverhill's Whittier Birthplace. Lippman launched his 6,500-mile journey around the United States with an appearance at Creative Haverhill in April of 2025. He received a $2,000 grant from the Haverhill Cultural Council toward his adventure. Lippman's Whittier Birthplace appearance will be held Sunday, August 2nd at 2 p.m. The free event will be held in the Gus Roysh Welcome Center at the Whittier Birthplace, 305 Whittier Road, Haverhill. 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In the Edwin B. Johnson Newsroom, this is Jennifer Cosgrove.

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4: Good evening. Now your wave weather forecast for Haverhill and the Merrimack Valley. Mostly clear tonight, areas of fog, low around 63, northwest winds 5 to 10 miles per hour. Partly cloudy for every Saturday, high around 84, southeast winds 10 to 15. Partly cloudy skies, humid Saturday night, low around 68. Isolated showery Sunday, mostly cloudy, highs in the lower 80s. I'm WHAV meteorologist James Covington. Your next wave weather in 30 minutes.
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1: 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An important part of the program is talking with area newsmakers, giving you a direct link on the latest information on what's happening in the greater Haverhill area. Recently, I spoke with Haverhill Fire Chief Christopher Sassati about the process of getting a new fire truck.
3: 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That started in 23, and it's through pre-build and getting ready for build now. 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
2: Wave weather.
3: Good evening. Now your wave weather forecast for Haverhill and the Merrimack Valley. Mostly clear tonight, areas of fog, low around 63, northwest winds 5 to 10 miles per hour. Partly cloudy for every Saturday, the high around 84, southeast winds 10 to 15. Partly cloudy skies, humid Saturday night, low around 68. Isolated showery Sunday, mostly cloudy, highs in the lower 80s. I'm WHAV meteorologist James Covington. Your next wave weather in 30 minutes.
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4: Good evening. Now your wave weather forecast for Haverhill and the Merrimack Valley. Mostly clear tonight, areas of fog, low around 63, northwest winds 5 to 10 miles per hour. Partly cloudy for every Saturday, the high around 84, southeast winds 10 to 15. Partly cloudy skies, humid Saturday night, low around 68. Isolated showers Sunday, mostly cloudy, highs in the lower 80s. I'm WHAV meteorologist James Covington. Your next wave weather in 30 minutes.
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2: Wave weather.
3: Good morning. Now your wave weather forecast for Haverhill and the Merrimack Valley. Skies will be partly cloudy for every Saturday. A cloud around 84. Southeast winds 10 to 15 miles per hour. 68 for the low tonight under a partly cloudy sky. Southwest winds 10 to 15. Sunday brings mostly cloudy skies. Isolated showers, high around 82. Showers, thunderstorms Monday. Cloudy, breezy, highs in the lower 80s. I'm WHAV meteorologist James Covington. Your next wave weather in 30 minutes.
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7: Good morning. Now your wave weather forecast for Haverhill and the Merrimack Valley. Skies will be partly cloudy for every Saturday and cloudy around 84. Southeast winds 10 to 15 miles per hour. 68 for the low tonight under a partly cloudy sky. Southwest winds 10 to 15. Sunday brings mostly cloudy skies. Isolated showers high around 82. Showers, thunderstorms Monday. Cloudy, breezy, highs in the lower 80s. I'm WHAV meteorologist James Covington. Your next Wave weather in 30 minutes.
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3: Good morning. Now your wave weather forecast for Haverhill and the Merrimack Valley. Skies will be partly cloudy for every Saturday and cloudy around 84. Southeast winds 10 to 15 miles per hour. 68 for the low tonight under a partly cloudy sky. Southwest winds 10 to 15. Sunday brings mostly cloudy skies, isolated showers, high around 82. Showers, thunderstorms Monday, cloudy, breezy, highs in the lower 80s. I'm WHAV meteorologist James Covington. Your next wave weather in 30 minutes.
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4: Good morning. Now your wave weather forecast for Haverhill and the Merrimack Valley. Skies will be partly cloudy for every Saturday. We'll climb around 84. Southeast winds 10 to 15 miles per hour. 68 for the low tonight under a partly cloudy sky. Southwest winds 10 to 15. Sunday brings mostly cloudy skies. Isolated showers, high around 82. Showers, thunderstorms Monday. Cloudy, breezy, highs in the lower 80s. I'm WHAV meteorologist James Covington. Your next wave weather in 30 minutes.
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1: From Feature Story News in Washington, I'm James Goodison. U.S. President Donald Trump says Israel is very happy with the Hamas disarmament deal brokered by his Board of Peace, but a senior Israeli official has told reporters and local media that Israel doesn't accept the proposal and will not carry out any withdrawals from Gaza. Israeli Prime Minister Benjamin Netanyahu has yet to comment publicly on the agreement, which was announced on Thursday night and would require Hamas to surrender its weapons in phases while Israeli forces pull back from the territory. The deal stipulates that a detailed disarmament roadmap must be finalized within 14 days. Blake Sifton reports from Tel Aviv.
2: He said, in response to various reports about political progress in Gaza, Israel has reiterated that there will be no IDF withdrawal from the current yellow line without genuine disarmament of Hamas. Now, that suggests that for the Israeli government, any kind of withdrawal, including to the original lines of October, will be predicated on serious and significant disarmament from Hamas. Now, another implication of this plan for the Israeli military will be on their ability to strike in Gaza. A Board of Peace member speaking to the media said that those strikes would need to be limited to immediate threats.
1: Spain's Prime Minister Pedro Sanchez has visited the enclave of Ceuta after tens of thousands of migrants crossed the border from Morocco in the space of 24 hours, with at least 18 people killed. Sanchez confirmed the mass crossing as an attack on Spain's territory.

0: arrival of thousands of migrants was an attack on Spain's territorial integrity. But he stopped short from blaming Morocco, which has long claimed sovereignty over Ceuta and Melilla, another Spanish semi-enclave on Morocco's Mediterranean coast.
1: And US markets are swinging on Friday as the 10-year Treasury yield climbs to 4.73%, its highest in over a year. And a massive global chip rally triggered by big tech earnings sends South Korea's KOSPI index up 18%. On Wall Street, Amazon and Apple have delivered starkly contrasting results. Amazon's stock has jumped roughly 15% on blowout cloud earnings, while Apple shares have dropped around 10% after the iPhone maker issued disappointing guidance, blaming supply constraints on chips and memory. The Apple earnings call was the last for outgoing chief executive Tim Cook before John Ternus takes over in September.
2: With FSN Spotlight, I'm Simon Marks, hearing one more time today from Nate Swanson, the fired US government official who was part of the US negotiating team dealing with Iran before President Trump showed him the door after Mr. Swanson wrote an article predicting the Iranian regime would not capitulate to US force and would instead exploit its control over the Strait of Hormuz. Where does he think the conflict is going now?
3: I've heard from really a number of people say, well, we just need to then double down on the military option. The only thing that would actually lead to a regime change or a significant change in Iran's approach is basically, you know, a massive ground campaign. I mean, I think that would be a disaster, and I would advocate against that. But if you're being honest with yourself, I don't see how these half campaigns where, you know, we do these aerial campaigns, we think it'll change Iran's calculus. It hasn't. And I think ultimately time is kind of on their side. It's basically a race to see who is willing to endure more for a longer period. And I just, you know, from an American perspective, don't see how we think it's in our interest to, you know, sacrifice American lives, sacrifice our economy for real, no clear strategic upside.
2: He spoke to Foreign Policy magazine. His thoughts there at the end of a week of more tit-for-tat military reprisals and no indication that diplomatic negotiations are getting anywhere. Polling now shows American voters overwhelmingly think the Iran conflict has not been worth fighting. With FSN Spotlight, I'm Simon Marks.
1: Time for your headlines. Hamas has confirmed it will be disarming under a deal announced by US President Donald Trump, but says the surrender of heavy weapons is contingent on the creation of a Palestinian state. Spain's prime minister has visited the enclave of Ceuta after tens of thousands of migrants crossed the border from Morocco in the space of 24 hours. And US markets are swinging on Friday as the 10-year Treasury yield climbs to 4.73%, its highest in over a year. And that's the latest from Feature Story News. I'm James Goodison.
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5: Good morning. Now we are wave weather forecast for Haverhill and the Merrimack Valley. Skies will be partly cloudy for every Saturday, including around 84. Southeast winds 10 to 15 miles per hour. 68 for the Lugin Island under a partly cloudy sky. Southwest winds 10 to 15. Sunday brings mostly cloudy skies. Isolated showers, high around 82. Showers, thunderstorms Monday. Cloudy, breezy, highs in the lower 80s. I'm WHAV meteorologist James Covington. Your next wave weather in 30 minutes.
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3: 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The free program will be held Tuesdays from 10 to 11 a.m. through Tuesday, August 25th. 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Those attending are advised to bring blankets and chairs. The target age is 3 to 5-year-olds, but younger and older children are welcome. The Whittier Birthplace is located at 305 Whittier Road, Haverhill. 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In the Edwin B. Johnson Newsroom, this is Jennifer Cosgrove.

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0: Good morning. Now we are waiting for their forecast for Haverhill and the Merrimack Valley. Skies will be partly cloudy for our Saturday. A cloudy around 84. Southeast winds 10 to 15 miles per hour. 68 for the Lieutenant under a partly cloudy sky. Southwest winds 10 to 15. Sunday brings mostly cloudy skies. Isolated showers high around 82. Showers, thunderstorms Monday. Cloudy, breezy, highs in the lower 80s. I'm WHAV meteorologist James Covington. Your next wave weather in 30 minutes.
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0: Today is August 1st. On this day in 1878, several thousand supporters of Ezra Haywood held an indignation meeting at Boston's Faneuil Hall. They were protesting his conviction and imprisonment on obscenity charges. Educated for the ministry, he had come to reject all forms of social control. He was an ardent abolitionist, and after the Civil War, a strong supporter of women's rights. He sought not just suffrage for women, but their right to be free from the sexual slavery he believed marriage entailed. Together with his wife Angela, he published a journal and pamphlets that advocated free love and birth control. In doing so, he knowingly violated federal obscenity laws. He paid for his beliefs with his own freedom, spending 2 years at hard labor in a Dedham jail. For more about this and other Mass Moments, go online to massmoments.org. Brought to you by the Massachusetts Foundation for the Humanities.
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3: 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An important part of the program is talking with area newsmakers, giving you a direct link on the latest information on what's happening in the greater Haverhill area. Recently, I spoke with Haverhill Fire Chief Christopher Sassati about the process of getting a new fire truck.
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3: Good morning. Now your wave weather forecast for Haverhill and the Merrimack Valley. Skies will be partly cloudy for every Saturday. We'll cloud around 84. Southeast winds 10 to 15 miles per hour. 68 for the low tonight under a partly cloudy sky. Southwest winds 10 to 15. Sunday brings mostly cloudy skies. Isolated showers, high around 82. Showers, thunderstorms Monday. Cloudy, breezy, highs in the lower 80s. I'm WHAV meteorologist James Covington. Your next wave weather in 30 minutes.
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2: 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In the Edwin B. Johnson Newsroom, this is Jennifer Cosgrove.

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4: Good morning. Now we are waiting for their forecast for Haverhill and the Merrimack Valley. Skies will be partly cloudy for every Saturday. We'll climb around 84. Southeast winds 10 to 15 miles per hour. 68 for the Lieutenant under a partly cloudy sky. Southwest winds 10 to 15. Sunday brings mostly cloudy skies. Isolated showers, high around 82. Showers, thunderstorms Monday. Cloudy, breezy, highs in the lower 80s. I'm WHAV meteorologist James Covington. Your next wave weather in 30 minutes.
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0: Last year, health insurers promised to make it easier to get the care doctors order. Patients are still waiting. I'm Zach Dyer, and this is your KFF Health News Minute. Patient advocates say pledges to fix the prior authorization process have fallen short. They claim that too often, insurers aren't explaining why they refuse to pay and leaving patients with bills even when they do approve a procedure. Insurers say prior authorization reduces waste and prevents harm to patients, and that they've cut back on the practice since their pledge. Do you have nagging chronic knee pain? A common surgery might not be the best answer. Operations on degenerative cartilage tears provide little to no benefit and could lead to more surgery. That's according to a recent study in the New England Journal of Medicine. The study does not apply to tears from acute injuries. Physical therapy might be a better approach than surgery to relieve your knee pain. There's more at kffhealthnews.org.
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2: Wave weather.
3: Good morning. Now your wave weather forecast for Haverhill and the Merrimack Valley. Skies will be partly cloudy for our Saturday. A cloudy around 84. Southeast winds 10 to 15 miles per hour. 68 for the low tonight under a partly cloudy sky. Southwest winds 10 to 15. Sunday brings mostly cloudy skies. Isolated showers, high around 82. Showers, thunderstorms Monday. Cloudy, breezy, highs in the lower 80s. I'm WHAV meteorologist James Covington. Your next wave weather in 30 minutes.
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0: know, every now and then I think you might like to hear something from us. Nice and easy. 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It's the way we do Proud Mary.
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5: Good morning. Now your wave weather forecast for Haverhill and the Merrimack Valley. Skies will be partly cloudy for every Saturday. A clear around 84. Southeast winds 10 to 15 miles per hour. 68 for the Lugin Island under a partly cloudy sky. Southwest winds 10 to 15. Sunday brings mostly cloudy skies. Isolated showers high around 82. Showers, thunderstorms Monday, cloudy, breezy, highs in the lower 80s. I'm WHAV meteorologist James Covington. Your next wave weather in 30 minutes.
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This is Take Two Movie Review. I'm Clinton Johnston. This week, The Irony. It's hard to do adaptations, and Homer's The Odyssey offers some thorny challenges. From 3,000 years ago, set in an era 400 years before that, its culture very much predates Christianity. And, no surprise, Odysseus doesn't have the morality of the melodramatic hero. While we root for his homebound quest and final vengeance battle, we can also blanch at how he fools and tricks his way to success. In the most recent Odyssey adaptation, director-screenwriter Christopher Nolan massages the story well for our modern sensibilities. He makes Odysseus' lying a thematic thorn and hangs the movie's moral center on Zeus's law of hospitality, which Nolan, very smartly, links to our do-unto-others rule. He also plays with the unheroic but interesting modern supposition that maybe the king doth wander too much. What we get is an epic film that mostly holds together, but boasts a lovely cast of stars, is shot with creative character and production design, and bemoans how the ambitions of powerful men flow into national conquest and violate the dictates of basic human decency, leading to the destruction of the little guy. Which is ironic, since Universal Pictures chose to shoot some scenes of the Odyssey in Western Sahara, often called Africa's last colony. Morocco occupies about two-thirds of the region behind a 2,700-kilometer landmined wall and has, according to Sahrawi filmmaker Mohamed Sliman Labat, driven half of the indigenous population into refugee camps in neighboring Algiers. And ironically, while Nolan can film with official escort, Sahrawi filmmakers and reporters covering Moroccan atrocities risk harassment, imprisonment, and torture. So our irony is that we want cool epics about the powerful evilly crushing the little guy, but we don't get them without huge studios who support the powerful, or are them. This has been Take Two Movie Review. I'm Clinton Johnston. Catch up with us at take2moviereview.com and feed us back on our channel on

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3: Good morning. Now we are wave weather forecast for Haverhill and the Merrimack Valley. Skies will be partly cloudy for every Saturday. It'll cling around 84. Southeast winds 10 to 15 miles per hour. 68 for the low tonight under a partly cloudy sky. Southwest winds 10 to 15. Sunday brings mostly cloudy skies. Isolated showers, high around 82. Showers, thunderstorms Monday. Cloudy, breezy, highs in the lower 80s. I'm WHAV meteorologist James Covington. Your next wave weather in 30 minutes.
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2: Haverhill's Calvary Baptist Church is collecting new sneakers for its second annual back-to-school community block party and sneaker drive. 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In the Edwin V. Johnson Newsroom, this is Jennifer Cosgrove.

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4: Good morning. Now we are waiting for their forecast for Haverhill and the Merrimack Valley. Skies will be partly cloudy for our Saturday. We'll climb to around 84. Southeast winds 10 to 15 miles per hour. 68 for the low tonight under a partly cloudy sky. Southwest winds 10 to 15. Sunday brings mostly cloudy skies. Isolated showers high around 82. Showers, thunderstorms Monday. Cloudy, breezy, highs in the lower 80s. I'm WHAV meteorologist James Covington. Your next wave weather in 30 minutes.
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some of y'all never been down south too much. I'm gonna tell you a little bit about this so that you understand what I'm talking about. Down there we have a plant that grows out in the woods and the fields. Looks something like a turnip green. Nearby calls it poke salad. 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

Richard Spafford. 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
3: Good morning. Now your wave weather forecast for Haverhill and the Merrimack Valley. Skies will be partly cloudy for every Saturday with a clean around 84. Southeast winds 10 to 15 miles per hour. 68 for the low tonight under a partly cloudy sky. Southwest winds 10 to 15. Sunday brings mostly cloudy skies, isolated showers, high around 82. Showers, thunderstorms Monday, cloudy, breezy, highs in the lower 80s. I'm WHAV meteorologist James Covington. Your next wave weather in 30 minutes.
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0: 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Daytime cruises are 75 minutes long and sunset trips from 6 to 8 p.m. Meet some of Haverhill's bald eagles and the rest of the river's spectacular wildlife as you take in the beauty of the Merrimack that you just can't see from the land aboard the 30-passenger Rachel Carson. 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
3: National Beat Poet Laureate Mark Lippman will make the final stop of his Vagabond Poetry Caravan at Haverhill's Whittier Birthplace. Lippman launched his 6,500-mile journey around the United States with an appearance at Creative Haverhill in April of 2025. He received a $2,000 grant from the Haverhill Cultural Council toward his adventure. Lippman's Whittier Birthplace appearance will be held Sunday, August 2nd at 2 p.m. The free event will be held in the Gus Roysch Welcome Center at the Whittier Birthplace, 305 Whittier Road, Haverhill. 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In the Edwin V. Johnson Newsroom, this is Jennifer Cosgrove.

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3: 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An important part of the program is talking with area newsmakers, giving you a direct link on the latest information on what's happening in the greater Haverhill area. Recently, I spoke with Haverhill Fire Chief Christopher Sassati about the process of getting a new fire truck.
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5: Good morning. Now your wave weather forecast for Haverhill and the Merrimack Valley. Skies will be partly cloudy for every Saturday. We'll cloud around 84. Southeast winds 10 to 15 miles per hour. 68 for the low tonight under a partly cloudy sky. Southwest winds 10 to 15. Sunday brings mostly cloudy skies. Isolated showers, high around 82. Showers, thunderstorms Monday. Cloudy, breezy, highs in the lower 80s. I'm WHAV meteorologist James Covington. Your next wave weather in 30 minutes.
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down here. Just about midnight, she made me feel so good. 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
3: Good morning. Now your wave weather forecast for Haverhill and the Merrimack Valley. Skies will be partly cloudy for every Saturday. We'll climb around 84. Southeast winds 10 to 15 miles per hour. 68 for the low tonight under a partly cloudy sky. Southwest winds 10 to 15. Sunday brings mostly cloudy skies. Isolated showers, high around 82. Showers, thunderstorms Monday. Cloudy, breezy, highs in the lower 80s. I'm WHAV meteorologist James Covington. Your next wave weather in 30 minutes.
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3: Author Michael Tugius will talk about his new book, In Deep Water, a true story of sharks, survival, and courage, in a talk at the Langley Adams Library in Groveland. The book follows the rescue of three friends when their boat sank in the Gulf of Mexico and no mayday call was sent. The chance of survival was less than 1%, and the trio faced 8-foot waves, circling sharks, jellyfish, and hypothermia. The free presentation, which will include slides, will be held Monday, August 3rd at 7 p.m. at the library located at 185 Groveland Street, Groveland. Tugius, who lives in Mendon, Massachusetts, is the author of 39 books. 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In the Edwin B. Johnson Newsroom, this is Jennifer Cosgrove.

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7: Good morning. Now your wave weather forecast for Haverhill and the Merrimack Valley. Skies will be partly cloudy for every Saturday. We'll cling to around 84. Southeast winds 10 to 15 miles per hour. 68 for the low tonight under a partly cloudy sky. Southwest winds 10 to 15. Sunday brings mostly cloudy skies. Isolated showers, high around 82. Showers, thunderstorms Monday. Cloudy, breezy, highs in the lower 80s. I'm WHAV meteorologist James Covington. Your next wave weather in 30 minutes.
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2: From Feature Story News in Washington, I'm James Goodison. US President Donald Trump says Israel is very happy with the Hamas disarmament deal brokered by his Board of Peace, but a senior Israeli official has told reporters and local media that Israel doesn't accept the proposal and will not carry out any withdrawals from Gaza. Israeli Prime Minister Benjamin Netanyahu has yet to comment publicly on the agreement, which was announced on Thursday night and would require Hamas to surrender its weapons in phases while Israeli forces pull back from the territory. The deal stipulates that a detailed disarmament roadmap must be finalized within 14 days. Blake Sifton reports from Tel Aviv.
3: He said, in response to various reports about political progress in Gaza, Israel has reiterated that there will be no IDF withdrawal from the current yellow line without genuine disarmament of Hamas. Now, that suggests that for the Israeli government, any kind of withdrawal, including to the original lines of October, will be predicated on serious and significant disarmament from Hamas. Now, another implication of this plan for the Israeli military will be on their ability to strike in Gaza. A Board of Peace member speaking to the media said that those strikes would need to be limited to immediate threats.
2: Spain's Prime Minister Pedro Sanchez has visited the enclave of Ceuta after tens of thousands of migrants crossed the border from Morocco in the space of 24 hours, with at least 18 people killed. Sanchez confirmed the mass crossing as an attack on Spain's territorial integrity, but stopped short of blaming Morocco, which has long claimed sovereignty over both Ceuta and Melilla. France has announced it's reinforcing controls along its border with Spain, while Italy has called for Spain to be suspended from Europe's open borders Schengen zone. Ross Cullen reports from Bordeaux.
4: Juan Jesus Vivas, who is the president of the Spanish semi-enclave, said on Friday that the situation that Ceuta is going through is absolutely unsustainable after 60,000 migrants crossed the border with Morocco into the Spanish city located on the North African coast. The Spanish Prime Minister Pedro Sanchez condemned the breach of the border during a visit to Ceuta, saying that the arrival of thousands of migrants was an attack on Spain's territorial integrity. But he stopped short from blaming Morocco, which has long claimed sovereignty over Ceuta and Melilla, another Spanish semi-enclave on Morocco's Mediterranean coast.
2: And US markets are swinging on Friday as the 10-year Treasury yield climbs to 4.73%, its highest in over a year. And a massive global chip rally triggered by big tech earnings sends South Korea's KOSPI index up 18%. On Wall Street, Amazon and Apple have delivered starkly contrasting results. Amazon's stock has jumped roughly 15% on blowout cloud earnings, while Apple shares have dropped around 10% after the iPhone maker issued disappointing guidance, blaming supply constraints on chips and memory. The Apple earnings call was the last for outgoing chief executive Tim Cook before John Ternus takes over in September.
5: With FSN Spotlight, I'm Simon Marks, hearing one more time today from Nate Swanson, the fired US government official who was part of the US negotiating team dealing with Iran before President Trump showed him the door after Mr. Swanson wrote an article predicting the Iranian regime would not capitulate to US force and would instead exploit its control over the Strait of Hormuz. Where does he think the conflict is going now?
6: I've heard from really a number of people say, well, we just need to then double down on the military option. The only thing that would actually lead to a regime change or a significant change in Iran's approach is basically, you know, a massive ground campaign. I mean, I think that would be a disaster, and I would advocate against that. But if you're being honest with yourself, I don't see how these half campaigns where, you know, we do these aerial campaigns, we think it'll change Iran's calculus. It hasn't. And I think ultimately time is kind of on their side. It's basically a race to see who is willing to endure more for a longer period. And I just, you know, from an American perspective, don't see how we think it's in our interest to, you know, sacrifice American lives, sacrifice our economy for real, no clear strategic upside.
5: He spoke to Foreign Policy magazine. His thoughts there at the end of a week of more tit-for-tat military reprisals and no indication that diplomatic negotiations are getting anywhere. Polling now shows American voters overwhelmingly think the Iran conflict has not been worth fighting. With FSN Spotlight, I'm Simon Marks.
2: Time for your headlines. Hamas has confirmed it will be disarming under a deal announced by US President Donald Trump, but says the surrender of heavy weapons is contingent on the creation of a Palestinian state. Spain's prime minister has visited the enclave of Ceuta after tens of thousands of migrants crossed the border from Morocco in the space of 24 hours. And US markets are swinging on Friday as the 10-year Treasury yield climbs to 4.73%, its highest in over a year. And that's the latest from Feature Story News. I'm James Goodison.
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8: Good afternoon. Now your wave weather forecast for Haverhill and the Merrimack Valley. Partly cloudy skies for Saturday afternoon while climbed around 84. Southeast winds 10 to 15 miles per hour. 68 for the Lucan Island under a partly cloudy sky. Southwest winds 10 to 15. Sunday brings mostly cloudy skies. Isolated showers high around 82. Showers, thunderstorms Monday. Cloudy, breezy, highs in the lower 80s. I'm WHAV meteorologist James Covington. Your next wave weather in 30 minutes.
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In the Edwin B. Johnson Newsroom, this is Jennifer Cosgrove.

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5: Good afternoon. Now your wave weather forecast for Haverhill and the Merrimack Valley. Partly cloudy skies for Saturday afternoon will climb to around 84. Southeast winds 10 to 15 miles per hour. 68 for the Lugin Island under a partly cloudy sky. Southwest winds 10 to 15. Sunday brings mostly cloudy skies. Isolated showers high around 82. Showers, thunderstorms Monday. Cloudy, breezy, highs in the lower 80s. I'm WHAV meteorologist James Covington. Your next wave weather in 30 minutes.
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4: 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An important part of the program is talking with area newsmakers, giving you a direct link on the latest information on what's happening in the greater Haverhill area. Recently, I spoke with Haverhill Fire Chief Christopher Sassati about the process of getting a new fire truck.
5: 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Hopefully the end of this year, beginning of next, we'll have a brand new ladder truck.
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2: Wave weather.
3: Good afternoon. Now your wave weather forecast for Haverhill and the Merrimack Valley. Partly cloudy skies for Saturday afternoon will climb to around 84. Southeast winds 10 to 15 miles per hour. 68 for the Lugin Island under a partly cloudy sky. Southwest winds 10 to 15. Sunday brings mostly cloudy skies. Isolated showers high around 82. Showers, thunderstorms Monday. Cloudy, breezy, highs in the lower 80s. I'm WHAV meteorologist James Covington. Your next wave weather in 30 minutes.
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2: Haverhill High School's class of 1966, along with the classes of 1966 at the Old Haverhill Trade School and the Old St. James High School, will celebrate their 60th reunion in a joint celebration. 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

0: good afternoon. Now we are wave weather forecast for Haverhill and the Merrimack Valley. Partly cloudy skies for Saturday afternoon will climb to around 84. Southeast winds 10 to 15 miles per hour. 68 for the low tonight under a partly cloudy sky. Southwest winds 10 to 15. Sunday brings mostly cloudy skies, isolated showers, high around 82. Showers, thunderstorms Monday, cloudy, breezy, highs in the lower 80s. I'm WHAV meteorologist James Covington. Your next wave weather in 30 minutes.
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This is Take Two Movie Review. I'm Clinton Johnston. This week, the irony. It's hard to do adaptations, and Homer's The Odyssey offers some thorny challenges. From 3,000 years ago, set in an era 400 years before that, its culture very much predates Christianity. And, no surprise, Odysseus doesn't have the morality of the melodramatic hero. While we root for his homebound quest and final vengeance battle, we can also blanch at how he fools and tricks his way to success. In the most recent Odyssey adaptation, director-screenwriter Christopher Nolan massages the story well for our modern sensibilities. He makes Odysseus's lying a thematic thorn and hangs the movie's moral center on Zeus's law of hospitality, which Nolan, very smartly, links to our do-unto-others rule. He also plays with the unheroic but interesting modern supposition that maybe the king doth wander too much. What we get is an epic film that mostly holds together, but boasts a lovely cast of stars, is shot with creative character and production design, and bemoans how the ambitions of powerful men flow into national conquest and violate the dictates of basic human decency, leading to the destruction of the little guy. Which is ironic, since Universal Pictures chose to shoot some scenes of the Odyssey in Western Sahara, often called Africa's last colony. Morocco occupies about two-thirds of the region behind a 2,700-kilometer landmined wall and has, according to Sahrawi filmmaker Mohamed Sliman Labat, driven half of the indigenous population into refugee camps in neighboring Algiers. And ironically, while Nolan can film with official escort, Sahrawi filmmakers and reporters covering Moroccan atrocities risk harassment, imprisonment, and torture. So our irony is that we want cool epics about the powerful evilly crushing the little guy, but we don't get them without huge studios who support the powerful, or are them. This has been Take Two Movie Review. I'm Clinton Johnston. Catch up with us at take2moviereview.com and feed us back on our channel on

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3: Good afternoon. Now your wave weather forecast for Haverhill and the Merrimack Valley. Partly cloudy skies for Saturday afternoon will climb to around 84. Southeast winds 10 to 15 miles per hour. 68 for the Lugin Island under a partly cloudy sky. Southwest winds 10 to 15. Sunday brings mostly cloudy skies. Isolated showers high around 82. Showers, thunderstorms Monday. Cloudy, breezy, highs in the lower 80s. I'm WHAV meteorologist James Covington. Your next wave weather in 30 minutes.
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4: Good afternoon. Now your wave weather forecast for Haverhill and the Merrimack Valley. Partly cloudy skies for Saturday afternoon will climb to around 84. Southeast winds 10 to 15 miles per hour. 68 for the Lugin Island under a partly cloudy sky. Southwest winds 10 to 15. Sunday brings mostly cloudy skies, isolated showers, high around 82. Showers, thunderstorms Monday, cloudy, breezy, highs in the lower 80s. I'm WHAV meteorologist James Covington. Your next wave weather in 30 minutes.
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0: Today is August 1st. On this day in 1878, several thousand supporters of Ezra Haywood held an indignation meeting at Boston's Faneuil Hall. They were protesting his conviction and imprisonment on obscenity charges. Educated for the ministry, he had come to reject all forms of social control. He was an ardent abolitionist, and after the Civil War, a strong supporter of women's rights. He sought not just suffrage for women, but their right to be free from the sexual slavery he believed marriage entailed. Together with his wife Angela, he published a journal and pamphlets that advocated free love and birth control. In doing so, he knowingly violated federal obscenity laws. He paid for his beliefs with his own freedom, spending 2 years at hard labor in a Dedham jail. For more about this and other Mass Moments, go online to massmoments.org. 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
6: 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The free program will be held Tuesdays from 10 to 11 a.m. through Tuesday, August 25th. In addition to a story, a craft project will be offered. The group will meet outside on the grass unless it's raining. Then the event will be held in the Whittier Birthplace Visitor Center. Those attending are advised to bring blankets and chairs. The target age is 3 to 5 year olds, but younger and older children are welcome. The Whittier Birthplace is located at 305 Whittier Road, Haverhill. 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
3: Good afternoon. Now your wave weather forecast for Haverhill and the Merrimack Valley. Partly cloudy skies for Saturday afternoon while cloud around 84. Southeast winds 10 to 15 miles per hour. 68 for the low tonight under a partly cloudy sky. Southwest winds 10 to 15. Sunday brings mostly cloudy skies, isolated showers, high around 82. Showers, thunderstorms Monday, cloudy, breezy, highs in the lower 80s. I'm WHAV meteorologist James Covington. Your next wave weather in 30 minutes.
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7: Good afternoon. Now your wave weather forecast for Haverhill and the Merrimack Valley. Partly cloudy skies for Saturday afternoon will climb to around 84. Southeast winds 10 to 15 miles per hour. 68 for the Lugin Island or a partly cloudy sky. Southwest winds 10 to 15. Sunday brings mostly cloudy skies. Isolated showers, high around 82. Showers, thunderstorms Monday. Cloudy, breezy, highs in the lower 80s. I'm WHAV meteorologist James Covington. Your next wave weather in 30 minutes.
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2: Good afternoon. Now your wave weather forecast for Haverhill and the Merrimack Valley. Partly cloudy skies for Saturday afternoon will climb to around 84. Southeast winds 10 to 15 miles per hour. 68 for the Lugin Island under a partly cloudy sky. Southwest winds 10 to 15. Sunday brings mostly cloudy skies, isolated showers, high around 82. Showers, thunderstorms Monday, cloudy, breezy, highs in the lower 80s. I'm WHAV meteorologist James Covington. Your next wave weather in 30 minutes.
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3: 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An important part of the program is talking with area newsmakers, giving you a direct link on the latest information on what's happening in the Greater Haverhill area. Recently, I spoke with Haverhill Fire Chief Christopher Sassati about the process of getting a new fire truck.
4: 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Hopefully the end of this year, beginning of next, we'll have a brand new ladder truck.
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5: Good afternoon. Now your wave weather forecast for Haverhill and the Merrimack Valley. Partly cloudy skies for Saturday afternoon will climb to around 84. Southeast winds 10 to 15 miles per hour. 68 for the Lugin Island under a partly cloudy sky. Southwest winds 10 to 15. Sunday brings mostly cloudy skies. Isolated showers high around 82. Showers, thunderstorms Monday, cloudy, breezy, highs in the lower 80s. I'm WHAV meteorologist James Covington. Your next wave weather in 30 minutes.
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0: You load 16 tons, and what do you get? You get
1: another Merle Travis recorded the original 16 Tons in 1946, though he did have a little help with its legacy. You're on The Soundbeat. The lyrics of 16 Tons paint a grim picture of a Kentucky coal miner's life.
0: He gets so far in debt to the coal company he's working for that he goes on sometimes for years without being paid one red cent in real honest-to-goodness money. But he can always go to the company store and draw flickers or scrip. You know, that's little brass coins that you can't spend nowhere only at the company store. So they add that against his account, and every day he gets a little farther in debt.
1: Tennessee Ernie Ford took a shine to the song, recording and releasing it as a B-side to You Don't Have to Be a Baby to Cry in October of 55. 2 months later, it was the greatest-selling single of all time. Travis would express his thanks on stage, frequently changing the last stanza to I owe my soul to Tennessee Ernie Ford.
0: Older and deeper in debt. St. Peter, don't you call me, cause I can't go. I owe my soul.
1: 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I'm Brett Barry.
2: 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Patients are still waiting. I'm Zach Dyer, and this is your KFF Health News Minute. Patient advocates say pledges to fix the prior authorization process have fallen short. They claim that too often, insurers aren't explaining why they refuse to pay and leaving patients with bills even when they do approve a procedure. Insurers say prior authorization reduces waste and prevents harm to patients, and that they've cut back on the practice since their pledge. Do you have nagging chronic knee pain? A common surgery might not be the best answer. Operations on degenerative cartilage tears provide little to no benefit and could lead to more surgery. That's according to a recent study in the New England Journal of Medicine. The study does not apply to tears from acute injuries. Physical therapy might be a better approach than surgery to relieve your knee pain. There's more at kffhealthnews.org.
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2: Good afternoon. Now your wave weather forecast for Haverhill and the Merrimack Valley. Partly cloudy skies for Saturday afternoon while climbed around 84. Southeast winds 10 to 15 miles per hour. 68 for the low tonight under a partly cloudy sky. Southwest winds 10 to 15. Sunday brings mostly cloudy skies. Isolated showers high around 82. Showers, thunderstorms Monday. Cloudy, breezy, highs in the lower 80s. I'm WHAV meteorologist James Covington. Your next wave weather in 30 minutes.
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0: good afternoon. Now we are wave weather forecast for Haverhill and the Merrimack Valley. Partly cloudy skies for Saturday afternoon will climb to around 84. Southeast winds 10 to 15 miles per hour. 68 for the Lugin Island under a partly cloudy sky. Southwest winds 10 to 15. Sunday brings mostly cloudy skies. Isolated showers high around 82. Showers, thunderstorms Monday. Cloudy, breezy, highs in the lower 80s. I'm WHAV meteorologist James Covington. Your next wave weather in 30 minutes.
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2: From Feature Story News in Washington, I'm James Goodison. US President Donald Trump says Israel is very happy with the Hamas disarmament deal brokered by his Board of Peace, but a senior Israeli official has told reporters and local media that Israel doesn't accept the proposal and will not carry out any withdrawals from Gaza. Israeli Prime Minister Benjamin Netanyahu has yet to comment publicly on the agreement, which was announced on Thursday night and would require Hamas to surrender its weapons in phases while Israeli forces pull back from the territory. The deal stipulates that a detailed disarmament roadmap must be finalised within 14 days. Blake Sifton reports from Tel Aviv.
3: He said, in response to various reports about political progress in Gaza, Israel has reiterated that there will be no IDF withdrawal from the current yellow line without genuine disarmament of Hamas. Now, that suggests that for the Israeli government, any kind of withdrawal, including to the original lines of October, will be predicated on serious and significant disarmament from Hamas. Now, another implication of this plan for the Israeli military will be on their ability to strike in Gaza. A Board of Peace member speaking to the media said that those strikes would need to be limited to immediate threats.
2: Spain's Prime Minister Pedro Sanchez has visited the enclave of Ceuta after tens of thousands of migrants crossed the border from Morocco in the space of 24 hours, with at least 18 people killed. Sanchez confirmed the mass crossing as an attack on Spain's territorial integrity, but stopped short of blaming Morocco, which has long claimed sovereignty over both Ceuta and Melilla. France has announced it's reinforcing controls along its border with Spain, while Italy has called for Spain to be suspended from Europe's open borders Schengen zone. Ross Cullen reports from Bordeaux.
4: Juan Jesus Vivas, who is the president of the Spanish semi-enclave, said on Friday that the situation that Ceuta is going through is absolutely unsustainable after 60,000 migrants crossed the border with Morocco into the Spanish city located on the North African coast. The Spanish Prime Minister Pedro Sanchez condemned the breach of the border during a visit to Ceuta, saying that the arrival of thousands of migrants was an attack on Spain's territorial integrity. But he stopped short from blaming Morocco, which has long claimed sovereignty over Ceuta and Melilla, another Spanish semi-enclave on Morocco's Mediterranean coast.
2: And US markets are swinging on Friday as the 10-year Treasury yield climbs to 4.73%, its highest in over a year. And a massive global chip rally triggered by big tech earnings sends South Korea's KOSPI index up 18%. On Wall Street, Amazon and Apple have delivered starkly contrasting results. Amazon's stock has jumped roughly 15% on blowout cloud earnings, while Apple shares have dropped around 10% after the iPhone maker issued disappointing guidance, blaming supply constraints on chips and memory. The Apple earnings call was the last for outgoing chief executive Tim Cook before John Ternus takes over in September.
5: With FSN Spotlight, I'm Simon Marks, hearing one more time today from Nate Swanson, the fired US government official who was part of the US negotiating team dealing with Iran before President Trump showed him the door after Mr. Swanson wrote an article predicting the Iranian regime would not capitulate to US force and would instead exploit its control over the Strait of Hormuz. Where does he think the conflict is going now?
6: I've heard from really a number of people say, well, we just need to then double down on the military option. The only thing that would actually lead to a regime change or a significant change in Iran's approach is basically, you know, a massive ground campaign. I mean, I think that would be a disaster, and I would advocate against that. But if you're being honest with yourself, I don't see how these half campaigns where, you know, we do these aerial campaigns, we think it'll change Iran's calculus. It hasn't. And I think ultimately time is kind of on their side. It's basically a race to see who is willing to endure more for a longer period. And I just, you know, from an American perspective, don't see how we think it's in our interest to, you know, sacrifice American lives, sacrifice our economy for real, no clear strategic upside.
5: He spoke to Foreign Policy magazine. His thoughts there at the end of a week of more tit-for-tat military reprisals and no indication that diplomatic negotiations are getting anywhere. Polling now shows American voters overwhelmingly think the Iran conflict has not been worth fighting. With FSN Spotlight, I'm Simon Marks.
2: Time for your headlines. Hamas has confirmed it will be disarming under a deal announced by US President Donald Trump, but says the surrender of heavy weapons is contingent on the creation of a Palestinian state. Spain's prime minister has visited the enclave of Ceuta after tens of thousands of migrants crossed the border from Morocco in the space of 24 hours. And US markets are swinging on Friday as the 10-year Treasury yield climbs to 4.73%, its highest in over a year. And that's the latest from Feature Story News. I'm James Goodison.
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7: Good evening. Now your wave weather forecast for Haverhill and the Merrimack Valley. Partly cloudy skies, humid tonight, low around 68, southwest winds 10 to 15 miles per hour. Mostly sunny skies for every Sunday, breezy, high around 84, south winds 15 to 25. Sunday night, showers likely, cloudy, breezy, with a full around 70. Monday, mostly cloudy with showers, thunderstorms, the high in the upper 70s. I'm WHAV meteorologist James Covington. Your next wave weather in 30 minutes.
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3: 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In the Edwin B. Johnson Newsroom, this is Jennifer Cosgrove.

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4: Good evening. Now your wave weather forecast for Haverhill and the Merrimack Valley. Partly cloudy skies, humid tonight, low around 68. Southwest winds 10 to 15 miles per hour. Mostly sunny skies for every Sunday. Breezy, high around 84. South winds 15 to 25. Sunday night, showers likely. Cloudy, breezy, with a low around 70. Monday, mostly cloudy with showers, thunderstorms, the high in the upper 70s. I'm WHAV meteorologist James Covington. Your next wave weather in 30 minutes.
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3: Good evening. Now your wave weather forecast for Haverhill and the Merrimack Valley. Partly cloudy skies, humid tonight, low around 68. Southwest winds 10 to 15 miles per hour. Mostly sunny skies for every Sunday. Breezy, high around 84. South winds 15 to 25. Sunday night, showers likely. Cloudy, breezy, with a low around 70. Monday, mostly cloudy with showers, thunderstorms, the high in the upper 70s. I'm WHAV meteorologist James Covington. Your next wave weather in 30 minutes.
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2: National Beat Poet Laureate Mark Lippman will make the final stop of his Vagabond Poetry Caravan at Haverhill's Whittier Birthplace. Lippman launched his 6,500-mile journey around the United States with an appearance at Creative Haverhill in April of 2025. He received a $2,000 grant from the Haverhill Cultural Council toward his adventure. Lippman's Whittier Birthplace appearance will be held Sunday, August 2nd at 2 p.m. The free event will be held in the Gus Roysch Welcome Center at the Whittier Birthplace, 305 Whittier Road, Haverhill. 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
7: Good evening. Now your wave weather forecast for Haverhill and the Merrimack Valley. Partly cloudy skies, humid tonight, low around 68. Southwest winds 10 to 15 miles per hour. Mostly sunny skies for every Sunday, breezy, high around 84. South winds 15 to 25. Sunday night, showers likely, cloudy, breezy, with a low around 70. Monday, mostly cloudy with showers, thunderstorms, the high in the upper 70s. I'm WHAV meteorologist James Covington. Your next Wave weather in 30 minutes.
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6: Haverhill High School's class of 1966, along with the classes of 1966 at the Old Haverhill Trade School and the Old St. James High School, will celebrate their 60th reunion in a joint celebration. 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
3: 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Now your wave weather forecast for Haverhill and the Merrimack Valley. Partly cloudy skies, humid tonight, low around 68. Southwest winds 10 to 15 miles per hour. Mostly sunny skies for every Sunday. Breezy, high around 84. South winds 15 to 25. Sunday night, showers likely. Cloudy, breezy, will around 70. Monday, mostly cloudy with showers, thunderstorms, the high in the upper 70s. I'm WHAV meteorologist James Covington. Your next wave weather in 30 minutes.
1: Local news, national and world news from the Associated Press. 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